Bluffs, as they do every Wednesday night. It's an early show, 8 to 10 p.m. Then they'll be gone, and one of those fantastic DJs will take the helm at 10 p.m. That's the typical thing for the Ritz. And our typical thing is getting some blues on. It is Live Blues Wednesday. I got a bunch more. And then we're going to turn it back over to Amy Vandeman for the album of the week at 9 o'clock. Right now it's Buddy Guy and Junior Wells, Back When They Were a Team. 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

MVY Radio. Once again, Albert Collins here, Before the Bullets Fly. And we heard The Great Flood from Joe Bonamassa. Eric Clapton in there, Worried Life Blues, and Messing with the Kid, Buddy Guy, and Junior Wells, all live cuts tonight as it is Live Blues Wednesday. Special shout going out to Jay White's Automotive, the sponsors for the Blues at 8, and they are Land Rover specialists. We are blues specialists, so stick around. I got a couple more songs here. And then we're Amy Vandeman will be in at 9 o'clock to bring you the album of the week, the new one from Joby Riccio. We're going to hit some ventilation blues from Clarence Gatemouth Brown. But first, David Honey Boy Edwards. And thanks for listening to the Blues at 8. I'll be back at 10 o'clock. This is MBY.

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I got a letter from my baby that you're coming by home to stay. Well, tell me, baby, baby, what's the matter now?

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Well, I feel so good, baby, feel so good today. I got a letter from a baby, says you're coming back home to stay.

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Yeah. Feels good tonight. Makes me feel like playing my guitar a little bit more. Is that all right?

0: 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Thank you.
1: 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Is that all right? The fellas know what it is. One, and two, and three.
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4: It's time for the Album of the Week here on MVY Radio. I'm Amy Vanneman. Tonight we present to you an artist who we met straight out of the gate at the beginning of her career, Joby Riccio, who is originally from Morrison, Colorado. She grew up in the shadow of the infamous Red Rocks Amphitheater. So possibly she was destined to become a musician. Joby Riccio's new album was released on May 15th on the Yep Rock record label. Her debut, released in 2023, was called Whiplash. That was a coming-of-age record steeped in the musical traditions of folk and country. The songs were about escape. On this new record, Face the Feeling, the songs are all about choosing to stay, to confront emotions and feelings like grief and rage, self-doubt, desire and devotion, to confront all of those feelings head on. Joby said, "I've always been a pretty open book, but allowing myself to be challenged and learning the power of letting go was a big part of developing this album. Face the Feeling starts with A Little at a Time." It's the Album of the Week on MVY Radio.

I love that track. It's called The Ridge. Joby said, when I play The Ridge, I picture a very specific ridge that I used to walk on in the fall growing up. The crows and the magpies, scrub oak and deer, communing with them always helped me figure out how I was feeling. We're listening to Joby Riccio's second album, her sophomore effort. She co-produced the 11 new songs with longtime collaborators Isaiah Beard and Jesse Timm, songs she wrote between time spent in her home state of Colorado and in Nashville, Tennessee. She's leaning into the discomfort of various feelings as a path towards personal growth. Songs like the next one, Pillar, New Mexico, Wildfire Season, and the final song on the album, Doesn't Matter, are all about sitting inside complicated feelings rather than trying to outrun them. Here is Pillar NM, or New Mexico.

That one's called Love of the Song. And I do love that song. Oddly enough, it has possibly almost the fewest streams of any of the tracks on this new album. Joby Riccio wrote that song right as she was relocating to Nashville from Morrison, Colorado, and just talking about her fears of trying to fit in with the cool kids in Nashville, kind of finding her place in the world. Joby said about the writing of this record, I wanted to task myself with facing the good, bad, and ugly feelings and to create a space for others to do the same. The result is a call to arms, a celebration of self, even when the noise of the world threatens to drown you out. She's trying to find that balance between extremes, indulging in the light and the dark, the subtle and the very direct. She said, you have to chase what moves you, what excites you. Here's the lead single from this record, Buzzkill, on MVY.

Joby Riccio here on MVY from what is her second album, Face the Feeling. On her first album, Whiplash, Joby was writing about growing up and hoping to find her way away from the chaos and the pain. And on this second album, her sophomore effort, she is courageously wading in to deal head on with those feelings that she used to avoid. So rather than resisting change, she's leaning into the power of change. And along with her change in attitude comes an expansion of her sound. She's picked up the Telecaster. The whole album sounds more electric. And right from the start of her music career, Joby Riccio won the John Prine Songwriters Fellowship Award at Newport Folk Festival, and she was nominated for an Americana Honors Award Emerging Artist of the Year and made her national TV debut on CBS Saturday. And have I mentioned she's playing for us? MVY Radio presents shows at The Lounge, the Daily Brew Coffee House and Lounge in North Falmouth. Joby Riccio will be performing for us on June 24th at 7 p.m. Allie McGuirk will open. Allie is from Cambridge, Massachusetts, so it's going to be a great show, and we hope to see you there. Get your tickets at thedailybrewlounge.com. That's June 24th at 7 p.m. in North Falmouth. Joby Riccio is from Colorado, and that's part of the reason I think that she is concerned with environmental issues and supporting and nurturing our environment. She said leaders of our country and the ruling class are actively working to cover up the fact that a crisis is happening at all, despite the lived reality of haze-choked skies that we've begun to experience nationally as records break and waters rise. In fact, Joby performed at the Rally for Public Lands at the Colorado State Capitol, empowering attendees and those around the world to fight for environmental justice. The second half of the album starts with a rage and grief-fueled sound with distorted guitar and some pretty aggressive percussion. Here's Wildfire Season from Joby Riccio's sophomore effort, Face the Feeling, on MVY.

That one's called Idaho. Very expansive Western feel to that track. Now that Joby Riccio's got some experience under her belt, having toured with Lucius, Jason Isbell, and Iron and Wine, she's expressing some real confidence and clarity on the new record. We're witnessing her evolution as an artist. This one's called High Beam.

That song's called Easy. A tune called High Beam before that, Idaho and Coyote starting the set. When I see a song called Coyote, I, of course, think of Joni Mitchell. And I feel like Joby was thinking of Joni Mitchell, too, because when she wasn't out hiking in the wilderness of her native state of Colorado, Joby Riccio's life was all about listening to music, country, bluegrass, folk songwriters like John Prine and, of course, Joni Mitchell. Those two held particular sway. She loved listening to the Chicks also in Nickel Creek, not to mention checking out her sister's CD collection. Joby Riccio said she spent hours on their family computer poring over music blogs, listening to artists like The Killers and The Strokes. She said, I didn't yet know how to express it in my music, but I've always had this massive breadth of interest and inspirations. Country and folk were big influences, but I always loved indie rock too. Joby said between her debut, Whiplash, and this album, she said, I did a lot of growing. It was an excavation of self and an undoing of a lot of people-pleasing, especially as a femme person. That's baked into my socialization from the day I was born. And this album represents remembering the core of who I am. I'm Amy Vanneman, and I really hope you've enjoyed this album as much as I have. The last song on the album came out of a songwriting lesson that Joby Riccio took with Margaret Glaspie, which was an experience that helped her face her own imposter syndrome, which she wrote about in one of the songs on this album. So the album Face the Feeling closes with the blissfully confident tune Doesn't Matter. This has been the album of the week on MVY Radio.

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MVY Radio, St. Paul and the Broken Bones, Fall Moon. Good evening. Hey, everybody, it's Bill back after that album of the week. I hope you enjoyed that. We heard in there Grateful Dead, and I was just talking to Jer Bear the other night. He's got another great show up into the archives now for Shakedown Stream. We heard She'll Let Herself Out, Maya Sharp, and Taj Mahal, Time,

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Right on. Here's Laurie McKenna with a fact of life. People get old. And this is MVY Radio.

MVY Radio, Kevin Morby, 100,000 from Little Wide Open. We heard Three More Days from Ray LaMontagne and Sink to the Bottom, Fountains of Wayne. Lori McKenna started that set. People Get Old. Good evening, everybody. It's Bill here with you. Circuit Arts and MVY Radio are presenting a series of shows. And if you want to find out more and get some tickets, go to circuitarts.org. But on Tuesday the 23rd at the Martha's Vineyard Playhouse, it's Ken Pomeroy. And then on the 20th of July at the Grange Hall up in West Tisbury, Victoria Cardona, Freddie and Francine. And they'll be playing Martha's Vineyard Playhouse on the 27th of July. Alice Howe with Freebo. That'll be Wednesday, the 19th of August at the Grange Hall. And on the 27th of August at the Old Wailing Church, it's John Craigie with Laura Cantrell. There may be other shows added. You never can tell, but you never can tell. But these for sure are happening, and we would love to see you at the shows. Again, tickets are available at circuitarts.org. 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

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BL and the Small Motors, another one of the artists on our summer concert series. Let's start it up again. We heard Cry Baby from Sonny War and Valerie June together. Ziggy Marley was in there, True to Myself, and Jeff Tweedy started the set, Dawned on Me. 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All right, let's get back into music. 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

MVY Radio, Johnny Blue Skies and the Dark Clouds. Situation, and Sturgill Simpson is Johnny, actually. We heard Lou Reed, Sweet Jane, and Down to Joy from Van Morrison. Ziggy Marley, Racism is a Killer. Sadesky Trucks Band in there, Walk Through This Life. Good evening, everybody. It's Bill here still with you. Circuit Arts and MVY Radio are presenting a bunch of summer concert series, little series of summer concerts here, and I'll list a few of them for you. The upcoming Circuit Arts and MVY Radio Presents shows include Ken Pomeroy, Tuesday the 23rd at the Martha's Vineyard Playhouse in Vineyard Haven. Victoria Cardona, Tuesday the 20th of July at the Grange Hall up in West Tisbury. Freddie and Francine at the Martha's Vineyard Playhouse on the 27th of July. And then in August on the 19th at the Grange Hall, it's Alice Howe and Freebo. And on the 27th, it's John Craigie and Laura Cantrell at the Old Wailing Church. Incredible venues, incredible artists, just a really, really nice lineup. Tickets for the shows are available at circuitarts.org. Hopefully you can get to one or more of them this summer. This one is from Case Lang and Veers. That's Nico Case, Katie Lang, and Laura Veers. Atomic Number. 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
1: Partly to mostly cloudy overnight, low in the lower to middle 60s. Cloudy, very breezy, showers developing late in the day Thursday, maybe a thunderstorm, high 75 to 80. Showers end Thursday evening, becoming partly cloudy overnight, low in the middle to upper 60s. Mostly sunny Friday, breezy, not as humid, highs will get up into the upper 70s to lower 80s. Sunshine and a few clouds on Saturday, highs will get up into the lower to middle 80s. I'm meteorologist Scott Kaplan, MVY Weather.
0: And currently 68 degrees in Chilmark. 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

0: DIY Radio. Cool song here from Bedouin. The new album is Neon Summer Skin. The song is Long Way to Fall. Good evening, my friends. Bedouin for you. New track here on MBY Radio. Don't forget, tomorrow night will be the new music show. That's Uncharted Waters. Comes at 9 o'clock Fridays. Repeats Sundays at 9. PJ Finn bringing all that new music. We also played Natural Forces from Lyle Lovett and the Counting Crows, Scarecrow, starting off that set. We have a YouTube channel. These things are kind of fun. Ours is funner than most. We have some pretty cool stuff. Rock and Roll Book Club meetings, past interviews, the 40th anniversary cover songs project videos. 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
1: MVY Radio, Eric Bibb. The song is This One Don't. Peter Gabriel in that set with Shaking the Tree. Elton John and Brandi Carlile in there. We had Billy Martin and Robbie Robertson kicking off this Thursday. What's happening, everybody? Rich Rogers here hanging out with you. So excited to be back with you. Took a couple days off. Thanks to Aurora McGuckin for filling in. Just need a little recharge, you know those times when you just, and please, if you need a recharge, please take care of yourself and take a few days off. Hopefully you can, and hopefully your boss is cool with it. Mine's great with it. Always wants us to be recharged and ready to go, especially as we head into the summer season here on the Cape and the Islands. But missed you guys. Thanks for, coming back, hanging out. It's Thursday. That means Positive Vibrations tonight with Bill Narkowitz. What else do we got going on? Blues at 8. It is Ladies Night. I'm trying to get back in the swing. It's been a few days. So excited to be here with you guys. Just you, me, some tunes. What do we got going on? We got our summer concert series coming up. We have another concert we're hopefully announcing next week. That one will be a big one, so hopefully we can get it done. Thanks to everybody who bought tickets to the Black Dog Cruise. That thing sold out, so great stuff going on. Pathway Arts, we got Circuit Arts, we got all sorts of stuff going on. Phil DeRosa's shows at the Strand, and this week's the last one, I think. I'm pretty sure that today's the last one. He's got Willie Mason and Jemima James, along with others. So, ton of stuff going on. It's go time. Let's do it. All right. Let's get into some REM right now. Here's Imitation of Life on MVY.

MVY Radio, Allison Russell, No Springtime, brand new single from Allison, and that has the help of Joy Laudakoon and Julie Williams on it. The Decemberists in there, we had REM with Imitation of Life. Well, our entertainment report is now live every single week. We update this, and it's 7 days a week now. Before, you know, in the off season, we do just Thursday, Friday, Saturday, Sunday. But now, 7 days a week, we keep you updated on what's going on in the area. You can hear it at 3:50, 4:50, 5:50, and then on weekends, 11:50 a.m. also. 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Just go to events tab, bloop, it will drop down. Entertainment report right there. You can print it up, you can save it to your computer, whatever you want to do with it, it's up to you. And we want to thank Cape Cod Beer, Cape Lake Compact, and Falmouth Academy for Entertainment Report, there it is, Falmouth Toyota and Quahog Republic for sponsoring the Entertainment Report each week. All right, let's do some more music. How about that? Let's do some Andara. Here's Lebanon on MVY.

been 3 years now since you heard from Jesus of his chosen man. Hey,

MVY Radio, Tenny Thompson. So this is Heartache. Lord Huron in that set. We had Nora Jones, Come Away With Me. Nora Jones, amazing podcast that she has going. It's called Playing Along. And so she has all these musicians on, and she'll sit with them, chit-chat, but then they play together too. It's kind of a, you know, just an impromptu jam session kind of thing. And so, I mean, this season two, she just finished up season two. Dave Grohl, let's see, Madison Cunningham, Mike Campbell. Let me go through some more here. Jason Isbell, Sarah McLaughlin, Ife O'Donovan, Margot Price, Questlove, Nathaniel Rateliff. So, I mean, there's probably about 30 or 40 of them. One I just saw the other day was with this hip-hop guy, Harry Mack, who does a bunch of freestyle, and it was pretty amazing and kind of guy that I follow. But to see him freestyle with Nora Jones playing was just so cool. So if you get a chance, check out Nora Jones Playing Along. It's a lot of artists that we play here on MVY Radio, so you can kind of definitely relate to it, I feel. All right, let's do some more music. Got some Wilco, and then we're going to head into the next hour. Got some Bonnie Raitt, some Bruce Hornsby coming your way, and a tune from Ruthie Foster that I haven't played in quite a long time. But right now, here's Walkin' from Wilco on MVY.

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MVY Radio. Bruce Hornsby, Indigo Park. That's the title track off his latest album. And Bruce Hornsby coming to the Vineyard. This is very exciting. August 4th is the date, and it is put on by the Martha's Vineyard Concert Series. So it's out in, he's out touring in support of his latest album, Indigo Park. And he's going to be playing at the Tabernacle. You can get your tickets at mvconcertseries.com. But they have a couple other shows coming that way to the Tabernacle. Ziggy Marley's going to be July 20th, so about a month away-ish, you know, pretty close. And then the Indigo Girls on August 29th, all at the Tabernacle, mvconcertseries.com. Check them out, grab your tickets. It's going to be a fun time.

0: MVY Radio. It's Hollywood Forever from Jesse Malin. Ruthie Foster in there with Singing the Blues. We had Bright Eyes, First Day of My Life, and Trey Burt kicking it off with Santiago. Well, a long last summer tradition. Oh man, my computer is acting up. Sorry about that. A long last summer seems to have arrived, and Falmouth Jazz invites you to celebrate with some amazing live jazz music. Jazz saxophonist Greg Abate will perform with pianist Chris Taylor, bassist Todd Baker, and drummer Gary Johnson on Saturday, June 27th, over at the Gallery on Main. This is at 317 Main Street in Falmouth. Doors are going to open up at 6 p.m., and the show will start at 6:30. Tickets and more info at falmouthjazz.org. I've been to a show there. It's super intimate, like really, you're pretty close to everybody in that place. It is a legit art gallery, so it's pretty cool to see some music there. All right, let's do some more music. Oh, actually, let's do the weather, and then we'll get into the police. 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
1: Partly to mostly cloudy overnight, low in the lower to middle 60s. Cloudy, very breezy, showers developing late in the day Thursday, maybe a thunderstorm, high 75 to 80. Showers end Thursday evening, becoming partly cloudy overnight, low in the middle to upper 60s. Mostly sunny Friday, breezy, not as humid. Highs will get up into the upper 70s to lower 80s. Sunshine and a few clouds on Saturday. Highs will get up into the lower to middle 80s. I'm meteorologist Scott Kaplan, MVY Weather.
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MVY Radio, Lucy Dacus, Planting Tomatoes. Lay Lady Lay from Dylan, taking us back to 69 on that one. Room Full of Blues in there, and The Police, Every Little Thing She Does Is Magic. Well, our summer concert series is 3 weeks from yesterday, is going to be kicking off over at the Winnetou Oceanside Resort. So we do these, I mean, ever since I've been here, and I know it's been a long tradition every summer that we do these. And same as always, we're going to be over at the Winnetou on Tuesdays at 6 p.m., and then the Mashpee Commons over on the Cape on Wednesdays at 6 p.m. Same artist doing both shows. And this lineup, I'm super proud of, because after years and years of trying to get local, more local feel to it, it's paid off this year. So all kind of from, you know, Cape, the islands, or right in New England. So we have Hawk in the Nest out of Rhode Island. He's going to be kicking it off on July 7th. And then we have B.L. Patterson and Small Motors Music. They are out of Woods Hole. Chris Matthews making the trip from Nashville. I saw Chris play about a month ago. That is going to be a do not miss. Peter Halpern right here from the Vineyard. We had Reed Full from New Hampshire. And Anna Yukovic right here from the Vineyard. We have Soul Y Canto founders Rosie and Brian Amador, basically honorary vineyarders, as much as they come over here and play. And then Kara McKee out of Rhode Island also. We want to thank our sponsors of the summer concert series: the Winnetou Oceanside Resort, Mashpee Commons, Falmouth Toyota, the Steamship Authority, Cape and Coast Bank, Steeple Street Music Academy, Murdoch's Fudge, Knockabout Brewery, Mashpee Fresh Market, Martha's Vineyard Airport, Pink Door Catering, Pathways Arts, and a generous gift from Brenda and Leon Brathwaite also. Thank you guys all for making it possible. All right, let's do some Dawes right now. He's Free As We Want to Be on MVY.

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MVY Radio, David Byrne, She Explains Things to Me. Ava Cassidy in there with Songbird. We had Danger. We had Allie from Suzanne Vega. And kicking off this 2 a.m. hour on this Thursday here on Martha's Vineyard, you two with Magnificent. What is happening, everybody? Rich Rogers here hanging out with you. Thursday, that means tomorrow's Friday. So the weekend's coming, creeping up quick. You got any plans yet for the weekend? Going to see any music? I know Jack Johnson's playing at the Xfinity Center in Marshfield. There's music in the air. There's music in the air everywhere. And it's amazing. You know, you have so many options. You can go to a Jack Johnson show, big show like that, or you can go to the Ritz, or you can go to, I'm trying to think of, there's so many places, Pathways, Nomans, you go to the PA Club, over in Falmouth, you can go to the Lounge, you can go to Grumpy's, it's everywhere, and it's amazing, so whatever your fancy is, and if you're feeling it, go check out some live music this weekend, maybe. I'm going to go check out, I'm not making the trip to, we have a baseball tournament, so I'm not going to be able to make it to Jack Johnson, but I think I'm going to be on Cape, so I'm going to check out Dirty Rotten Vipers. Are out of P-Town, and then they go to New Orleans for the winter, and they're going to be playing over at the Lounge. So I think I'm going to go check that out and get my, if you've never seen these guys, they're amazing street performers, and they always bring the fun. All right, here's the Pretenders. Alone is the name of it on MVY.

graveyard and hang out with you and have a smoke and practice my autograph. Then sit back and reread your epitaph, and it says, don't you laugh as you walk by, for as you are, so once was I, and as I am, so you shall be. Prepare for death and follow me. I'll

MVY Radio. Squeeze, why don't you love that these guys, they wrote these songs when they were, you know, 19 years old, and they kind of just put them on the shelf. They've been sitting there for a long time, and now they've released them, and it's so exciting to hear new music from them after quite a long time, and the new album is called Trixies. Death Cab for Cutie, Soul Meets Body. We had Paul Simon in there, and the Pretenders kicked it off with Alone, the title track off of their 2016 album. Got a Massachusetts native up next, and then some people, a little brother combination from Maine coming up, and then next hour, a whole bunch of other fun stuff, including a John Prine track and an Amy Mann track. But right now, let's get into that Massachusetts native. Here's Laurie McKenna with The Luxury of Knowing. 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

MVY Radio. Courtney Marie Andrews with her new track. It's called Cons and Clowns. The Oshima Brothers out of Maine with The Afterglow. We had No Hiding Place from Elvis Costello. And Laurie McKenna, The Luxury of Knowing. Well, I want to let you know about something and have the luxury of knowing about it. Pokey Lafarge is coming to the Cape and a show that we're teaming up with Cape Symphony Presents. So we do a couple of these a year, and this one's at another new location that we haven't done one with them yet, and is on Sunday, August 30th. 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Then, you know, if you're coming from the Vineyard, this is a super easy show to get to. If you, you know, if you don't Uber or take a taxi or have a car on the mainland, you can take the steamship bus right to the Palmer Ave lot, and it's probably about a 7-minute walk to Falmouth Academy, just down the street and up a hill, and you'll be right there, and then you can do the same back and still catch the boat home. So that's Pokey Lafarge at Cape Symphony and Cape Symphony Presents and MVY Radio all together Sunday, August 30th. Tickets, mvyradio.org/events. That's going to be, I'm excited for that one. August 30th, that's wrapping up the season. So it's actually getting into the most beautiful season ever, the shoulder season, that September, October. Ooh, still go swimming and just wearing sweatshirts at night. Very excited. Steve Winwood right now. Here's Dirty City on MVY.

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MVY Radio, Mark Broussard and Joe Bonamassa together, I'm Going Home. Josh Ritter with Kathleen. We had Maggie Rogers in there, Love You For A Long Time, a single from her from 2019. Love Maggie's story. So she grew up on the eastern shore of Maryland along the banks of the Miles River. Her father, a retired Ford Motor Company dealership owner, and her mom was a nurse and also an end-of-life doula. Neither of her parents were musical, and she just kind of picked up playing the harp at seven. She really loved music, and her mother often played music by artists including Erykah Badu, Lauryn Hill. By the time she was in middle school, she had added piano and guitar to her repertoire and really started writing songs in the eighth grade. She attended high school in Centerville, Maryland, and then went to St. Andrews, a boarding school in Delaware. And I love that, you know, a lot of her first concerts were at the Meriwether Post Pavilion in Columbia, Maryland, and her first few concerts included Mumford & Sons and the Black Eyed Peas. What great shows, live shows especially. And then she also went to a rural camp, which had no electricity in Maine for many summers, very cool, and attended Berkeley. So, you know, a long road so far for Maggie, and just keeps pumping out great music, and we got to love it. All right, here's XTC on MVY.

0: MVY Radio Ultraviolet from Clover County. The Ballad of Peter Pump from XTC. We had John Prine in there, Knocking on Your Screen Door. And Robert Plant, Alison Krauss, Please Read the Letter. Well, do want to let you know about a little collaboration that we're doing. We've got a couple collaborations going, and one of them is with Circuit Arts. And you can join MVY Radio as we partner with Circuit Arts for a summer series of great live performances and kind of at different places all over the vineyard. So the next one is June 23rd with Ken Pomeroy. And this one's over at the Martha's Vineyard Playhouse. And then Freddie and Francine, and that is July 27th. That's also at the Playhouse. Alice Howe in Freebo, that is August 19th at the Grange Hall. And then John Craigie, Thursday, August 27th at the Old Wailing Church. You can find tickets for all those shows available at circuitarts.org. All right, let's do, yeah, we'll do a weather check, the last weather check I'll have for you, and then we'll get into some Amy Mann.
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3: Partly to mostly cloudy overnight, low in the lower to middle 60s. Cloudy, very breezy, showers developing late in the day Thursday, maybe a thunderstorm, high 75 to 80. Showers end Thursday evening, becoming partly cloudy overnight, low in the middle to upper 60s. Mostly sunny Friday, breezy, not as humid, highs will get up into the upper 70s to lower 80s. Sunshine and a few clouds on Saturday, highs will get up into the lower to middle 80s. I'm meteorologist Scott Kaplan, MVY Weather.
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MVY Radio, BB Stockwell, Boston's own BB Stockwell with When You Know. BB going to be playing at the Lounge in the Daily Brew over in North Falmouth in July. July 26, I think, is the date. And we have teamed up with the Daily Brew for a bunch of shows, and BB Stockwell is one of them. And we have a couple others coming up a week from yesterday. Joby Riccio is going to be there with Ally McGurk opening. Maggie Rose is going to be there August 5th, but that show just sold out. And then David Wax Museum in Lowland Hummer is going to be there August 22nd. And we want to thank Cape and Coast Bank for sponsoring these shows. And you can find tickets at thedailybrewlounge.com. These are great, intimate shows. You're never going to get closer than you are here at the Daily Brew to a lot of these artists, no matter where you go. So hopefully we see a bunch of you over there. We're always on hand for some of these shows. And we just like to hang out and listen to great music there. And it's a great room for the sound. And usually the artist hangs out after and you can, get a picture or an autograph. All right, let's see. As we head into the 4 a.m. hour, let's do some Father John Misty. And got some Dead coming your way, some Stone, some Dave Matthews, all sorts of fun stuff. But right now, let's get into that Father John Misty track right here on MVY.

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MVY Radio Snowcaps. Heathcliff is the name of it. That's Katie Crutchfield, also known as Waxahachie, and her sister Allison Crutchfield together. We had Built to Last from the Dead, taking us back to 1989's album titled the same thing, Built to Last. Leon Creek in there, Tori Amos, and the Mavericks, Easy as It Seems. Well, Rich Rogers here hanging out with you for about another hour, and then Amy Vanneman will be in to take over from there. Amy will have your chance to come see a movie here on the Vineyard with the Morning Movie Quote Contest. Amy will have musical notes, live acoustic covers. And then PJ will be in, and PJ will be actually giving away Livingston Taylor tickets to go see him at the Spire in Plymouth. So all sorts of fun stuff going on. But right now, let's get into Tedeschi Trucks Band. Here's Let Me Get By. 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

Anyway.

MVY Radio, Beth Orton, waiting. Jorma Jurkinen with Blue Railroad Roll. This is hard. Blue Railroad Train. We had U2 in there, and Tedeschi Trucks Band with Let Me Get By. Our beach and boating forecast is now 100% a go, as it's almost officially summer. But as you get prepared for summer fun with MVY Radio and their beach and boating forecast, it goes now through Labor Day. We'll keep you informed as you headed out to the beach or on the water. 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We keep you updated, UV index, riptide current, all that safe sun time. We want to make sure everyone's safe. And the beach and boating forecast is brought to you by Seto Cape and Island, Seto Rhode Island, Payne's Patio, Old Port Marine Services, and Highline Cruises. All right. We are creeping up on that finish line right now, but a couple more sets of music. And let's kick this one off with some Kathleen Edwards here. 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
1: MVY Radio, Ruthie Foster. Thank you. Brand new stuff from Ruthie. Iron and Wine in there with Tree by the River. We had Wilco with Jesus, etc. And Save Your Soul from Kathleen Edwards. Well, coming up next, I got a Dave Matthews track. I want to play this because Dave was just in the area last weekend. A friend of mine went and saw him at the Xfinity Center or Comcast Center or Great Woods, whatever it's called in Mansfield, and said the show was amazing. I saw the set list, man. My man puts in some work. So many songs he plays every night. He played some new songs, some old jams. He kind of just covers the whole Dave Matthews, you know, discography, and it's so much fun. She said it was just another great time put on by Dave and all the fans there and everything. So I wanted to play a track. This one is off his album, Some Devil. Here is O. You're listening to MVY.

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MVY Radio, his golden messenger, in the middle of it. Emmylou Harris in there with Orphan Girl. We had Volcano from Damien Rice, Thompson, and the band with The Weight kicking off this 5 a.m. hour. Well, I'm Rich Rogers, and I am out of here. I'm moving on with my Thursday. Thank you guys all so much for hanging out. It's a pleasure as always. It is Thursday. That means Positive Vibrations tonight, our reggae show with Bill Narkowitz. Ladies Night on the Blues at 8 with Bill Narkowitz. PJ will be giving away a pair of tickets to see Livingston Taylor at the Spire in Plymouth, and that's in the lunch hour. But up next, Amy Vanneman coming in. Amy will have your musical notes, live acoustic covers, your chance to come see a movie right here on the Vineyard with the morning movie quote. So all sorts of fun stuff going on. I'm going to leave you with some John Batiste. This one is Butterfly. This is off of his World Music Radio album, which came out in 2024. Man, this guy is just absolutely blows my mind every time I see him perform or just any video of him playing. It just always blows my mind how talented he is and how much talent he's got. He's just oozing out of himself, always just pushing the limits, and I love it. But I'm going to go grab a large iced coffee and a smoothie and go about my day. Have a great day, everyone. And as always, peace, love, and be kind.

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and VY Radio. I could just listen to that on repeat today, the title track of The Healer from John Lee Hooker, his Grammy Award-winning album going back to the year 1989. We had Mary Singletary by Deer Tick, who are from Providence, Rhode Island. We had Donovan Frankenreiter with Big Wave, and Frank and Ava from Suzanne Vega here on MVY Radio. It is Thursday, and if you need more blues, and I certainly do, then every weeknight with Bill Narkowitz, you can enjoy an hour of blues on the Blues at 8, classic blues on Monday nights, new blues, the opposite, on Tuesday nights. Wednesdays, it's an hour of live blues. 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And on Fridays, it's rock and blues to kick off your weekend in proper fashion. The Blues at 8 is made possible with support from Jay White's Automotive Land Rover Specialists. Your host, Bill Narkowitz. Check it out tonight. Nothing but female artists on the Blues at 8. Taking a look at our forecast for the Cape and Islands, we are looking at a little bit of sunshine right now, also some clouds, and we may have some scattered showers developing at some point today. The high 75, breezy conditions. Tonight, mostly cloudy skies, temperatures in the upper 60s through the overnight, becoming sunny and breezy for Friday, the high 77. Also sunny and breezy Saturday, temperatures again in the upper 70s. And for Sunday, partial sun, the high 76. It is 63 degrees and partly sunny here on State Road in West Tisbury. Got a track here from Mumford & Sons. 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

0: MVY. Yes, that's Carly Simon. The song is called Howl. The new album, which is 12 new original tunes, her first album in 20 years, her first album of original songs. It's due out on August 14th. The song Howl is about, she said, it's about letting the frustration out so it doesn't sit and simmer. The song begins in anger, but it moves toward forgiveness and speaks to any situation where trust has been broken. Very exciting to have new music from Carly Simon. As I sit here in the Carly Simon on-air room at MVY Radio. Rock and roll, Lou Reed. We had Mumford & Sons with Lover of the Light here on MVY Radio.
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0: Joe Sickles has the MVY Radio News, our Steamship Authority report, and full forecast coming up in just a couple of minutes. 62 degrees here on State Road in West Tis. A track here from Wild Feathers. 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
2: Good morning, everyone. I'm Joe Stickles, and it's now time for MVY Radio News. In local news, the Martha's Vineyard Commission has approved an expansion project for the Vineyard Golf Club in Edgartown, which is planning to build a new freestanding pro shop, a cart barn, and a loading dock. The club also intends to enlarge its restaurant and bar, add a cocktail patio, and 34 additional parking spaces, and partially relocate a driveway on the property with associated drainage improvements. According to the Vineyard Gazette, the June 11th approval modifies the commission's 1999 approval of the 235-acre golf club located off of Metcalf Drive near the West Tisbury Road. The Martha's Vineyard Commission continued two public hearings last week without testimony, in each case at the request of the applicant. According to the Vineyard Gazette, the hearing on Aquinnah Headwaters, a planned healing center for women, is set to resume July 9th, and the hearing on proposed housing behind the Dairy Queen in Edgartown was continued to July 23rd. The next Martha's Vineyard Commission meeting is an executive session June 17th to discuss a legal challenge from Mark and Erica Recht, whose application to build an accessory dwelling on their Chilmark property was denied by the commission in February. In national and international news, an initial agreement to end the war between the U.S. and Iran calls for Tehran to dilute its stockpile of highly enriched uranium and would waive sanctions on the country, immediately allowing Iran to sell its oil freely. That's according to U.S. officials who read the language of the memorandum on ending the war to journalists on Wednesday. Iran also released a similar version of the accord. The agreement would also open the Strait of Hormuz toll-free for 2 months and affirm a commitment to Lebanon's territorial integrity in the face of Israel's invasion against the Hezbollah militant group. Both the U.S. and Iranian presidents have signed the deal. Vice President J.D. Vance has embraced the role of being the chief defender of the agreement he and President Donald Trump signed with Iran over the weekend. It's a striking transformation for a politician that was known for his skepticism of foreign military interventions and who seemed reluctant to speak on the conflict when Trump launched it in late February. The vice president is poised to yoke himself further into the conflict's outcome on Friday when he's expected to travel to Switzerland to kick off a new phase of negotiations with Tehran after Trump signed the agreement on Wednesday. In sports news, Andrés Giménez had two hits, an RBI, and three steals. Vladimir Guerrero Jr. drove in two runs, and Toronto beat the Boston Red Sox 3-0 on Wednesday night after the Blue Jays placed scheduled starter Max Scherzer on the injured list. Braden Fisher got the first four outs after back spasms landed the 41-year-old right-hander on the 10-day IL for the second time this season. Simeon Woods Richardson, acquired in a cash deal June 3rd after an 0-7 start with the Twins, followed with three shutout innings for the victory. Louis Varland struck out the side in the ninth for his 14th save. Toronto used seven pitchers to strand 13 base runners as the Red Sox went 0-12 with runners in scoring position. Harry Kane scored twice to equal the English record for World Cup goals. Jude Bellingham added another 2 minutes into the second half, and England beat Croatia 4-2. Martin Baturina and Peter Musa answered each of Kane's first-half goals in a rematch of the 2018 semifinal game won by Croatia. Musa's goal came on the final play before the whistle ending the first half. After Bellingham's goal, Marcus Rashford padded the lead in the 85th minute. Kane is up to 10 World Cup goals. The Steamship Authority's reservations-only policy is in effect all day today for boats traveling between Woods Hole and Martha's Vineyard. There are no standby lines for vehicles, but you may attempt to book a reservation for a vehicle as late as 1 hour before departure time. Island residents with last-minute travel needs can use the Blue Line and the Preferred and Excursion programs. The Steamship Authority is reporting slightly choppy seas today, and boats between Woods Hole and Martha's Vineyard are running on time. Boats between Hyannis and Nantucket are also running on time. Right now, there are 50 cars and 3 trucks in standby in Hyannis, and 5 trucks in standby on Nantucket.
3: Plenty of clouds today, quite breezy at times, humid, some showers, maybe a thunderstorm late in the day, high in the middle to upper 70s. Showers end this evening, becoming partly cloudy overnight, low 65 to 70. Mostly sunny, breezy, not as humid Friday, high in the upper 70s to lower 80s. Sunshine and a few clouds on Saturday, we'll get up to the lower to middle 80s. Small craft advisory this afternoon, south winds increasing to 20 to 25 knots, gust to 30 knots, seas building to 4 to 7 feet, visibility underwater. 1 mile in morning fog, 1 to 3 miles in late day showers. I'm meteorologist Scott Kaplan, MVY Weather.
2: Right now, it's 63 degrees in Newport, 63 in Falmouth, 63 in Hyannis, 62 on Nantucket, and 64 degrees on Martha's Vineyard in Tisbury. 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

0: MVY Radio. His name is Reed Fohl, as in young horse, but spelled differently, F-O-E-H-L. Reed Fohl is from a small town, born and raised in a small town in New England. He's a Grammy-nominated singer-songwriter, and his latest album, he's got about a dozen of them under his belt at this point, is called Lucky Enough. The song American Miles. Liz Phair, going back to the late 90s, and White Chocolate Space Egg. We heard Polyester Bride, probably her most well-known song, and Jacob Dylan, Something Good This Way Comes, here on MVY Radio. All kinds of good things coming your way. It's Thursday, and so tonight at 9 o'clock, you'll get an hour of reggae with Bill Narkowitz. Lively up your Thursday evenings with Bill. Ladies' Night on the Blues at 8, followed by a reggae show. It's Positive Vibrations, made possible by A.D. Lesniskowska, Fine Gardening, and Coast Fest. That's tonight at 9. Joe Stickles will bring us the MVY Radio News and Business Report at 6:30. Taking a look at our forecast for the Cape and Islands, cloudy skies, scattered showers developing, breezy as well, the high 75 this afternoon, then a mostly cloudy evening in store, the low overnight 69. Becoming sunny and breezy for Friday tomorrow, temperatures in the upper 70s. Much the same on Saturday with a high of 78, and by Sunday, partial sun, the high 76. It is 66 degrees and mostly sunny in Dennisport. Our morning toast after this.
1: 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And also from listeners like Jim and Char from East Orleans, Mass., Marion from Yarmouth, Tillman and Suzanne from Alpharetta, Georgia, and Edgartown, Christine from Newport, Rhode Island, and John from East Falmouth. It's time for the Morning Toast. I'm Laurel. Today's toast is to taking a leap of faith. Sometimes you don't know what will happen. You just have to trust that everything will fall into place in the right order. At the very least, starting the day off with a bit of optimism and trust could create a current of energy that attracts the outcome we want. So raise those morning beverages to that leap of faith and trust. Here's a cover tune by Lake Street Dive on MVY Radio.

0: MBY. Alejandro Rose Garcia goes by Shaky Graves on stage. It started as a joke with himself and a couple of other musicians, and the name sort of stuck. From the album he did back in 2014 called And the War Came, we heard Dearly Departed. And Lake Street Dive on the Morning Toast before that. It is 6:31 and time for the MVY Radio News and Business Report with Joe Stickles after this.
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0: Brick, Rhode Island, George and Kathy from Annandale, Virginia, the Donahue family, and Craig from Norwalk, Connecticut.
1: Good morning, everyone. I'm Joe Stickles, and it's now time for MVY Radio News. In local news, Martha's Vineyard Hospital is rolling out a new joint express care and dedicated tick clinic to deal with the rising need for same-day access to medical professionals and the growing concerns around tick-borne illnesses. The Vineyard Gazette reports that the hospital launched the new service on Monday with the hope of expanding access to islanders who don't have a primary care physician. The hospital also expects that giving people a new option for tick illnesses and other medical ailments will help reduce the strain on the emergency department. The lack of primary care physicians on the island has meant that the hospital waiting list has grown to hundreds of people in recent years. The hospital has turned to telehealth to take some of the patients off the list, and hospital president and COO Claire Sagan said that this new service is being used as a way to help while the hospital tries to recruit more physicians. The Oak Bluffs Copeland Plan Review Committee held its first hearing on the controversial Ocean View Hotel project last night. Backed by Charles Hajar, the proposed Ocean View Hotel is a three-story, 26-room Victorian-style hotel designed to pay homage to the original Ocean View that burned down in 1965. The Martha's Vineyard Commission narrowly approved the project in January with 57 conditions. Buildings planned for the Copeland Plan District, where the Ocean View Hotel will be situated in East Chop, are subject to the district's review to ensure that they fit its visual and historical character of the area. The Vineyard Gazette reports that Monday's committee review is the first of many meetings with Oak Bluffs town boards that will now ensue following the MVC's approval. In national and international news, U.S. Defense Secretary Pete Hegseth has criticized NATO allies for not taking more responsibility for their own security. He announced a six-month Pentagon review of American forces in Europe to ensure NATO moves toward Europe leading its own defense. Speaking in Brussels today, Hegseth calls it shameful that European allies denied U.S. forces access to bases for attacks on Iran. He emphasized the need for a NATO 3.0, urging the alliance to become a hardline military force. The U.S. plans to invest $1.5 trillion in defense by 2027, focusing on protecting American interests and supporting NATO. Israeli operations in the Gaza Strip have killed 1,005 Palestinians since a ceasefire was reached between Israel and the militant group Hamas last October. The tally was issued by the Gaza Health Ministry on Wednesday. It came days after it said the death toll from the Israel-Hamas war surpassed 73,000 in Gaza. The ministry doesn't differentiate between civilians and combatants. It's staffed by medical professionals and maintains detailed records viewed as generally reliable by the international community. The war erupted when Hamas-led militants stormed into southern Israel and killed 1,200 people and took 251 hostage on October 7, 2023. In sports news, Andrés Giménez had two hits, an RBI, and three steals. Vladimir Guerrero Jr. drove in two runs, and Toronto beat the Boston Red Sox 3-0 on Wednesday night after the Blue Jays placed scheduled starter Max Scherzer on the injured list. Braden Fisher got the first four outs after back spasms landed the 41-year-old right-hander on the 10-day IL for the second time this season. Toronto used seven pitchers to strand 13 base runners as the Red Sox went 0-for-12 with runners in scoring position. At the age of 38 and playing in his sixth World Cup, Lionel Messi has had his first hat trick in soccer's biggest tournament, and Argentina's defense of the trophy is off to a flying start. Messi's three goals and the 3-0 win against Algeria on Tuesday saw him become the joint highest scorer in men's World Cup history, alongside Germany's Miroslav Klose with 16 in total. It was also the first hat trick of this year's tournament and the 55th in World Cup history. In the business report, on Wall Street on Wednesday, the Dow lost less than 1% to 51,492, the NASDAQ dropped 1% to 26,021, and the S&P 500 index lost 1% to 7,420. The Steamship Authority's reservations-only policy is in effect all day today for boats traveling between Woods Hole and Martha's Vineyard. There are no standby lines for vehicles, but you may attempt to book a reservation for a vehicle as late as 1 hour before departure time. Island residents with last-minute travel needs can use the Blue Line and the Preferred and Excursion programs. The Steamship Authority is reporting slightly choppy seas today, and boats between Woods Hole and Martha's Vineyard are running on time. Boats between Hyannis and Nantucket are also running on time. Right now, there are 50 cars and 3 trucks in standby in Hyannis, and 5 trucks in standby on Nantucket. Taking a peek at our forecast, today it'll be cloudy with scattered showers developing. It'll be breezy as well with a high of 75 degrees. Tonight, mostly cloudy with a low of 69. Tomorrow, becoming sunny and breezy with a high of 77 degrees. On Saturday, sunny and breezy with temperatures in the high 70s. And for Sunday, partly sunny skies with a high of 76 degrees. Right now, it is 64 degrees at Newport, 63 in Falmouth, 63 in Hyannis, 62 on Nantucket, and 64 degrees on Martha's Vineyard in Menemsha. 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

0: MVY Radio. My favorite part of the song is the sort of horror movie musical, you know, music box there at the end. Much like the little tiny dancer, the twirling little ballet dancer on little girls' music boxes, such as myself, back way back when. The Avid Brothers have always admired Mike Patton. And they just started talking and exchanging ideas, and it became their debut album, released in mid-November of last year. And it's an interesting combination of musicians. Mike Patton, as in the band's Faith No More, and Mr. Bungle. He's got that gritty and sort of dark and cinematic, sometimes jarring electronic edge to his music. And then you pair that with the, you know, the beautiful soaring harmonies of the Avid Brothers. And it's pretty interesting, the album, Avid Patton, Will They Do More? Taj Mahal, Further On Down the Road, and You and Me on the Rock, Brandi Carlile. She's on the other coast, a rock off the coast of the state of Washington, from her 2021 album, In These Silent Days. It's Amy Vanneman here with you on the rock, way over here on the East Coast. We're going to be playing the MVY Radio Morning Movie Quote coming up in just about half an hour. It is your opportunity to expand your mind by going to a film and seeing it on the large screen, the beautiful silver screen at the Martha's Vineyard Film Center at the Tisbury Marketplace in Vineyard Haven, which the Martha's Vineyard Film Society run. They provide our prize each weekday at 7:20, a pair of tickets to the movies. That's at 7:20, our morning movie quote.
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0: Joe Stickles will have the news, the Steamship Authority report, and full forecast for us at the top of the 6 o'clock hour at 6:51. 65 degrees in Barnstable. Here's J.P. Chrissy and the Fairground Boys. That's a side project for Chrissy Hynde, going back to 2010. The album Fidelity on MVY.

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2: Good morning, everyone. I'm Joe Stickles, and it's now time for MVY Radio News. In local news, the Martha's Vineyard Commission continued two public hearings last week without testimony, in each case at the request of the applicant. According to the Vineyard Gazette, the hearing on Aquinnah Headwaters, a planned healing center for women, is set to resume July 9th, and the hearing on proposed housing behind the Dairy Queen in Edgartown was continued to July 23rd. The next Martha's Vineyard Commission meeting is an executive session June 17th to discuss a legal challenge from Mark and Erica Recht, whose application to build an accessory dwelling on their Chilmark property was denied by the commission in February. Martha's Vineyard Hospital is rolling out a new joint express care and dedicated tick clinics to deal with the rising need for same-day access to medical professionals and the growing concerns around tick-borne illnesses. The Vineyard Gazette reports that the hospital launched the new service on Monday with the hope of expanding access to islanders who don't have a primary care physician. The hospital also expects that giving people a new option for tick illnesses and other medical ailments will help reduce the strain on the emergency department. The lack of primary care physicians on the island has meant that the hospital waiting list has grown to hundreds of people in recent years. The hospital has turned to telehealth to take some patients off the list, and hospital president and COO Claire Sagan said this new service is being used as a way to help while the hospital tries to recruit more physicians. In national and international news, Ukraine has launched a major drone attack on a Moscow oil refinery, hitting it for the second time in a week. The attack disrupted flights at Moscow airports and targeted several locations, including a residential building. Ukrainian President Zelensky said that this is part of efforts to force Russian President Vladimir Putin to negotiate. The attack comes after Zelensky secured pledges of support from world leaders at the G7 summit. The Russian Defense Ministry claims to have shot down 555 Ukrainian drones. Ukraine's use of drones is disrupting Russian supply lines and oil production, gaining momentum against Russia's larger army. President Donald Trump isn't fond of international meetings of world leaders, but he changed his tune at the G7 summit after earning support from his counterparts for a tentative agreement he struck with Iran to end the war. It was an about-face for the Republican president. Just weeks ago, Trump had been sharply criticizing fellow leaders for refusing to join the U.S. and Israel in bombing Iran to force it to give up its nuclear aspirations. Trump told reporters before departing the summit at a French Alpine resort that, quote, "We found a great deal of unity here at the G7. In sports news, Andrés Giménez had two hits, an RBI, and three steals. Vladimir Guerrero Jr. drove in two runs, and Toronto beat the Boston Red Sox 3-0 on Wednesday night after the Blue Jays placed scheduled starter Max Scherzer on the injured list. Braden Fisher got the first four outs after back spasms landed the 41-year-old right-hander on the 10-day IL for the second time this season. Toronto used seven pitchers to strand 13 base runners as the Red Sox went 0-for-12 with runners in scoring position. Major League Baseball is facing challenges with LGBTQ+ inclusivity as some players resist participating in Pride events. During the San Francisco Giants Pride Night, several players added Bible verses to their caps or chose not to wear the themed caps. MLB issued a warning, stating that writing on caps violates league policy, saying the issue wasn't with the messages themselves. This has sparked reactions from Republican politicians like Vice President J.D. Vance and Missouri Senator Josh Hawley. Similar incidents have occurred on other teams, and MLB is unique in having regular season games during Pride Month. Other leagues have also faced issues with Pride events. The Steamship Authority's reservations-only policy is in effect all day today for boats traveling between Woods Hole and Martha's Vineyard. There are no standby lines for vehicles, but you may attempt to book a reservation for a vehicle as late as 1 hour before departure time. Island residents with last-minute travel needs can use the Blue Line and the Preferred and Excursion programs. The Steamship Authority is reporting slightly choppy seas today, and boats between Woods Hole and Martha's Vineyard are running on time. Boats between Hyannis and Nantucket are also running on time. Right now, there are 50 cars and 3 trucks in standby in Hyannis, and 5 trucks in standby on Nantucket.
3: Plenty of clouds today, quite breezy at times, humid, some showers, maybe a thunderstorm late in the day, high in the middle to upper 70s. Showers end this evening, becoming partly cloudy overnight, low 65 to 70. Mostly sunny, breezy, not as humid Friday, high in the upper 70s to lower 80s. Sunshine and a few clouds on Saturday, we'll get up to the lower to middle 80s. Small craft advisory this afternoon, south winds increasing to 20 to 25 knots, gust to 30 knots, seas building to 4 to 7 feet, visibility underwater. 1 mile in morning fog, 1 to 3 miles in late day showers. I'm meteorologist Scott Kaplan, MVY Weather.
2: Right now it's 64 degrees in Newport, 65 in Falmouth, 65 in Hyannis, 63 on Nantucket, and 65 degrees on Martha's Vineyard on Chappaquiddick. That's all for MVY Radio News. 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
1: 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June is peak rose season, so take a stroll, snap a pic, and stop to smell the roses, literally. And also, Newport Jazz, returning to Fort Adams this summer, July 31st through August 2nd, featuring Little Sims, Corey Wong, Flea, Angine de Petrin, and many more. 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

child so deep in the night. He needs a father, somebody to set things right. I'm the one to love, to hold him tight. To discount my love, a serious oversight. Higher power has brought us together, I know. She will keep us together wherever we go. Even if I live 1,000 miles away,

0: MBY, he's a Navy veteran. He grew up in the church and became a musician when he was deployed over in Spain, Cassius Culpepper. The song Man of His Word is from his debut album, Act One. Martin Sexton, Love Keep Us Together, going back to his 1996 debut, Black Sheep. And Black River from Sierra Hull and her album, Weighted Mind, released a decade ago. We're going to play the MVY Radio morning movie quote momentarily, your opportunity to have a little fun, go to the movies for free, take a friend with you if you know your movies. In the meantime, our forecast, cloudy skies, scattered showers, developing breezy, the high 75 this afternoon, mostly cloudy for tonight, the low 69, becoming sunny and breezy for Friday, temperatures in the upper 70s, very nice as well. On Saturday, sunshine, breezy conditions, the high 78, partial sun for Sunday, temperatures in the mid 70s. Right now, temperatures are in the mid 60s. It is 66 degrees and mostly sunny in Fall River. It's time to play the MVY Radio morning movie quote.
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0: Joe Stickles will bring us the news at 7:30, but first, and most importantly, our morning movie quote, your opportunity to win a pair of tickets to the movies to the Martha's Vineyard Film Center run by the Martha's Vineyard Film Society. This film was released in the early part of this century. And it's basically about adjusting the truth, you know, tweaking it.
2: He's building the case against you, North.
3: Nobody's going to let him do that.
2: Let him? Who the hell's going to stop him?
4: I spent 12% of my life defending the reputation of a deadly weed killer.
0: One more time.
2: He's building the case against you, North.
3: Nobody's going to let him do that.
2: Let him? Who the hell's going to stop him?
4: I spent 12% of my life defending the reputation of a deadly weed killer.
0: 508-693-4994. 508-693-4994. Four really well-known actors. One of those actors is a well-known, was the late actor, was also a director and producer of theater. 508-693-4994. What other hints can I give you? Partly about cleaning up a big mess. It's the MVY Radio morning movie quote.

0: MVY Radio. Milk Carton Kids, Joey Pattingale, and rather, Kenneth Pattingale and Joey Ryan. Their careers individually were meh, you know? But when they got together, the dynamic changed completely. Milk Carton Kids' latest album is called Lost Cause Lover Fool. Lost Cause Lover Fool, a friend like you. And someone that I used to be, Joy Aladokun, starting our set. We played the MVY Radio morning movie quote, and here is the quote I played.
1: He's building the case against you, North.
2: Nobody's going to let him do that.
1: Let him? Who the hell's going to stop him?
3: I spent 12% of my life defending the reputation of a deadly weed killer.
0: So Abe, driving along in Centerville, knew the answer, but Sean in Falmouth was the first to call in, knowing that that was the film released in the year 2007, Michael Clayton. Michael Clayton, starring George Clooney as Michael Clayton, Tom Wilkinson, Tilda Swinton, and the late Sidney Pollack. After years of, you know, adjusting the truth. I mean, what is truth? Michael Clayton has to fight for the truth in this particular scenario. George Clooney plays a high-powered fixer in a corporate law firm.

0: and he's tasked with clearing up or cleaning up a deadly mess, really, exposing a web of intimidation and cover-ups. That's the answer to today's MVY Radio morning movie quote. It's really, it's almost an action film. It's intellectual and it's all words and such, but it's really an edge of your seat nail biter if you haven't seen it. George Clooney starring in Michael Clayton, released in 2007. So congratulations to Sean in Falmouth. He will receive an email from the Martha's Vineyard Film Society, good for a pair of tickets to the Martha's Vineyard Film Center at the Tisbury Marketplace in Vineyard Haven. Even if you live in America, you could potentially enjoy the prize. You have a year to use the tickets. You just hop on the, park your car in Falmouth and, you know, hop on the ferry on foot and take a 60-second cab ride around the corner to enjoy your prize. If you know your movies and you're first to call in with the correct title, then you too could potentially win the MVY Radio Morning Movie Quote. We'll do it again tomorrow. Our news is next.
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2: Good morning, everyone. I'm Joe Stickles, and it's now time for MVY Radio News. In local news, the Martha's Vineyard Commission has approved an expansion project for the Vineyard Golf Club in Edgartown, which is planning to build a new freestanding pro shop, a cart barn, and a loading dock. The club also intends to enlarge its restaurant and bar, add a cocktail patio, and 34 additional parking spaces, and partially relocate a driveway on the property, with associated drainage improvements. According to the Vineyard Gazette, the June 11th approval modifies the Commission's 1999 approval of the 235-acre golf club located off of Metcalf Drive near the West Tisbury Road. The Oak Bluffs Copeland Plan Review Committee held its first hearing on the controversial Ocean View Hotel project last night. Backed by Charles Hajar, the proposed Ocean View Hotel is a three-story, 26-room Victorian-style hotel designed to pay homage to the original Ocean View that burned down in 1965. The Martha's Vineyard Commission narrowly approved the project in January with 57 conditions. Buildings planned for the Copeland Plan District, where the Ocean View Hotel will be situated in East Chop, are subject to the district's review to ensure that they fit its visual and historical character of the area. The Vineyard Gazette reports that Monday's committee review is the first of many meetings with Oak Bluffs town boards that will now ensue following the MVC's approval. In national and international news, an initial agreement to end the war between the U.S. and Iran calls for Tehran to dilute its stockpile of highly enriched uranium and would waive sanctions on the country, immediately allowing Iran to sell its oil freely. That's according to U.S. officials who read the language of the memorandum on ending the war to journalists on Wednesday. Iran also released a similar version of the accord. The agreement would also open the Strait of Hormuz toll-free for 2 months and affirm a commitment to Lebanon's territorial integrity in the face of Israel's invasion against the Hezbollah militant group. Both the U.S. and Iranian presidents have signed the deal. New York City Mayor Zoran Mamdani is testing the limits of his newfound political muscle in a bid to reshape the Democratic Party, even if it means challenging his own party's leadership. Mamdani will join Vermont Senator Bernie Sanders at a Get Out the Vote rally in Brooklyn today. The event is designed to elevate a slate of candidates aligned with Mamdani's values, including two who are running against Democratic incumbents in Tuesday's primary. In sports news, Andrés Giménez had 2 hits, an RBI, and 3 steals. Vladimir Guerrero Jr. drove in 2 runs, and Toronto beat the Boston Red Sox 3-0 on Wednesday night, after the Blue Jays placed scheduled starter Max Scherzer on the injured list. Braden Fisher got the first 4 outs after back spasms landed the 41-year-old right-hander on the 10-day IL for the second time this season. Toronto used 7 pitchers to strand 13 base runners as the Red Sox went 0-for-12 with runners in scoring position. A person with knowledge of the plan says that Brendan Sorsby is tentatively planning to work out for NFL teams before the supplemental draft. That follows the quarterback's decision to end an unprecedented legal fight to retain his eligibility after he acknowledged impermissible bets while playing college football. The person told the Associated Press that Sorsby plans to have his pro day July 10th at a Dallas area high school. The deadline for entering the draft is Monday. That rarely used supplemental draft would be completed before the start of training camps in late July. The Steamship Authority's reservations-only policy is in effect all day today for boats traveling between Woods Hole and Martha's Vineyard. There are no standby lines for vehicles, but you may attempt to book a reservation for a vehicle as late as 1 hour before departure time. Island residents with last-minute travel needs can use the Blue Line and the Preferred and Excursion programs. The Steamship Authority is reporting slightly choppy seas today, and boats between Woods Hole and Martha's Vineyard are running on time. Boats between Hyannis and Nantucket are also running on time. Right now, there are 51 cars and 3 trucks in standby in Hyannis, and 5 trucks in standby on Nantucket. Taking a look at our forecast for the rest of this week and into the weekend, today it'll be cloudy with scattered showers developing, breezy as well with a high of 75 degrees. Tonight, mostly cloudy skies with a low of 69. Tomorrow, becoming sunny and breezy with a high of 77 degrees. On Saturday, sunny and breezy with temperatures in the high 70s. And for Sunday, partly sunny skies with a high of 76 degrees. Right now, it's 64 degrees in Newport, 65 in Falmouth, 65 in Hyannis, 63 on Nantucket, and 65 degrees on Martha's Vineyard in Vineyard Haven. I'm Joe Stickles for MVY Radio News. 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
1: 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And also from listeners like Joe from Pocasset, Ted from Cranston, Rhode Island, and Chilmark, Fran and Mark from New Jersey, the Kaufman family, and Lorraine and Dennis from Oak Bluffs.

0: MVY, new music from Margaret Glasby. The song is called Michigan, from her most recent album, new this year, I Am Both. A new album produced by her fellow singer-songwriter, Joe Henry. She's got everything from the Kinks, mid-60s music, and the band Camp, with a song called Let Things Go from their EP in just a year ago called Somewhere. It's Amy Vanneman here with you somewhere in southeastern Massachusetts, floating off the coast here about 7.5 miles off Cape Cod. On Friday, which would be tomorrow, Friday, June 19th at 11 a.m., there will be a Juneteenth celebration and flag raising at the historic Tabernacle on Martha's Vineyard Camp Meeting Association grounds, the campground in Oak Bluffs. Juneteenth, also known as Juneteenth Independence Day or Emancipation Day, is a holiday that commemorates the day that enslaved people in Texas finally learned of the freedom that had been declared quite some time before in Washington, D.C. June 19, 1865 is the day that Union General Gordon Granger arrived in Galveston, Texas to announce that all enslaved people in the state were free. Speakers on Juneteenth at the Tabernacle will include Oak Bluffs Select Board Chair Dion Alley, NAACP President Sean Ramatour, and Dr. Lorna Andrade, a representative of the Cottagers Incorporated, a historic charitable organization formed by African-American women homeowners on Martha's Vineyard back when. A group singing of Lift Every Voice and Sing will precede the flag raising. The Martha's Vineyard Camp Meeting Association grounds the Tabernacle, where the Juneteenth celebrations take place. That's a National Historic Landmark. Yeah, and it's at the center of the campgrounds at 80 Trinity Park in Oak Bluffs. You can get more information about the Juneteenth flag-raising ceremonies and the Martha's Vineyard Camp Meeting Association and their summer activities at mvcma.org.
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0: An artist from Boston who's known to frequent the Vineyard, Chadwick Stokes, and his band, The Pintos. 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
2: Good morning, everyone. I'm Joe Stickles, and it's now time for MVY Radio News. In local news, the Martha's Vineyard Commission has approved an expansion project for the Vineyard Golf Club in Edgartown, which is planning to build a new freestanding pro shop, a cart barn, and a loading dock. The club also intends to enlarge its restaurant and bar, add a cocktail patio, and 34 additional parking spaces, and partially relocate a driveway on the property, with associated drainage improvements. According to the Vineyard Gazette, the June 11th approval modifies the commission's 1999 approval of the 235-acre golf club, located off of Metcalf Drive near the West Tisbury Road. Martha's Vineyard Hospital is rolling out a new joint express care and dedicated tick clinic to deal with the rising need for same-day access to medical professionals and the growing concerns around tick-borne illnesses. The Vineyard Gazette reports that the hospital launched the new service on Monday with the hope of expanding access to islanders who don't have a primary care physician. The hospital also expects that giving people a new option for tick illnesses and other medical ailments will help reduce the strain on the emergency department. The lack of primary care physicians on the island has meant that the hospital waiting list has grown to hundreds of people in recent years. The hospital has turned to telehealth to take some patients off the list, and hospital president and COO Claire Sagan said that this new service is being used as a way to help while the hospital tries to recruit more physicians. In national and international news, Vice President J.D. Vance has embraced the role of being the chief defender of the agreement he and President Donald Trump signed with Iran over the weekend. It's a striking transformation for a politician that was known for his skepticism of foreign military interventions who seemed reluctant to speak on the conflict when Trump launched it in late February. The vice president is poised to yoke himself further into the conflict's outcome on Friday, when he's expected to travel to Switzerland to kick off a new phase of negotiations with Tehran after Trump signed the agreement on Wednesday. Parents of kids with disabilities say that they have waited months for the education department to address complaints of bullying or discrimination. Now, the department is offloading civil rights enforcement and special education, raising concerns about further chaos. On Tuesday, the Trump administration said that the Department of Justice would take over civil rights enforcement in schools. The Department of Health and Human Services will oversee special education. Some advocates argue that special education doesn't belong in a health department. The Education Department's Civil Rights Office has been a last resort for parents whose kids have experienced discrimination, but under President Donald Trump, case backlogs have grown. Many families are now seeking justice elsewhere. In sports news, Andrés Giménez had two hits, an RBI, and three steals. Vladimir Guerrero Jr. drove in two runs, and Toronto beat the Boston Red Sox 3-0 on Wednesday night after the Blue Jays placed scheduled starter Max Scherzer on the injured list. Braden Fisher got the first four outs after back spasms landed the 41-year-old right-hander on the 10-day IL for the second time this season. Toronto used seven pitchers to strand 13 base runners as the Red Sox went 0-for-12 with runners in scoring position. The New York Knicks victory tour, following their first NBA championship since 1973, made another stop Wednesday night when Jalen Brunson and Josh Hart threw out ceremonial first pitches at Yankee Stadium. Before the Yankees played the Chicago White Sox, Brunson and Hart were met with a standing ovation and loud cheers from the fans as they took the field to a montage of highlights from the title run. Standing in front of the mound, Brunson made his toss to backup catcher J.C. Escara, while Hart threw to utility man Max Schuerman. The Steamship Authority's reservations-only policy is in effect all day today for boats traveling between Woods Hole and Martha's Vineyard. There are no standby lines for vehicles, but you may attempt to book a reservation for a vehicle as late as 1 hour before departure time. Island residents with last-minute travel needs can use the Blue Line in the Preferred and Excursion programs. The Steamship Authority is reporting slightly choppy seas today, and boats between Woods Hole and Martha's Vineyard are running on time. Boats between Hyannis and Nantucket are also running on time. Right now, there are 51 cars and 3 trucks in standby in Hyannis, and 5 trucks in standby on Nantucket.
3: Plenty of clouds today, quite breezy at times, humid, some showers, maybe a thunderstorm late in the day, high in the middle to upper 70s. Showers end this evening, becoming partly cloudy overnight, low 65 to 70. Mostly sunny, breezy, not as humid Friday, high in the upper 70s to lower 80s. Sunshine and a few clouds on Saturday, we'll get up to the lower to middle 80s. Small craft advisory this afternoon, south winds increasing to 20 to 25 knots, gust to 30 knots, seas building to 4 to 7 feet, visibility underway 1 mile in morning fog, 1 to 3 miles in late day showers. I'm meteorologist Scott Kaplan, MVY Weather.
2: Right now it's 65 degrees at Newport, 66 in Falmouth, 66 in Hyannis, 63 on Nantucket, and 65 degrees on Martha's Vineyard in Oak Bluffs. That's all for MVY Radio News. Stay tuned for our person of the week right after this on MVY.
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4: I founded this nonprofit back in 2014 up in Burlington, Vermont. And what we do is we take anybody who's just getting the word they have cancer, their biopsy came back malignant, or they're going into surgery, or they are on chemo or maintenance chemo, or taking radiation, or in hospice, or just living with cancer, any age, any type of cancer, really anywhere in the Eastern Seaboard. Anybody can nominate anybody. And what we do is we take that person out for a private 3-hour sail on our vessel here in Newport. Each chapter has its own vessel. And that person gets to invite 5 of their loved ones, whoever they want to bring with them, because every time that somebody's been diagnosed with cancer, everybody around that person is affected by this disease. And there's not a whole lot that you can actually do for that patient except be there and love them. And so this is an opportunity for us to take that person dealing with cancer and their loved ones out sailing and away from cancer for 3 hours. I had cancer myself. I found a lump on my chest. I was raising my 3 children full-time, full custody in Shelburne, Vermont. And I grew up sailing on and offshore, both in Vineyard Sound and all over offshore, as well as Long Island Sound. So sailing has been a very instrumental part of my life growing up. For me, it was really important to be able to get away from all the chemo and the treatments and the unknowns of margins, and am I doing the right thing? Am I talking to the right doctor? Am I going to be able to survive for my children? And so I would use OPBs, other people's boats, and get out there on Lake Champlain and leave cancer ashore. So I decided that people need this opportunity to be able to leave cancer ashore and be with their loved ones and just stop and take time to reconnect with each other and make some lasting memories. Each of these sails are 3 hours long, and they're conducted on a sailboat that's been donated to that chapter. For Newport, we have a 48-foot ketch, literally donated. I mean, people are touched by cancer, and they hear what we're doing, and they give us their vessel to own and operate these cancer mission sails for the rest of the life of this vessel. We take photos. We document these sails. So 40 to 50 photos of every single time we're out there. And we give these photos back to every single person on that sailing excursion so that they have lasting memories of being out there with their loved one. Especially, it's often their last time together outside on the water. So it's really a wonderful free gift that we give to the community. One story right off the top of my head I'll share with you. Her name is Deb, and Deb is an amazing cancer survivor, I would say. She has ovarian cancer and still with us after 8 years, which is unheard of. The first year, she brought out her family. The second year, she brought out her girlfriends. And so they come with a cooler with whatever they want to eat or drink. They had a great time, laughing the entire time. Now, this ovarian cancer is stage 4. It is terminal. And so when we came back to the dock, Deb and I were standing next to the vessel, and she turned to me and gave me a big hug and started to cry and said, "You know that I'm terminal. I'll never not have cancer." And I said, "Yes, Deb, I do know that." And she said, "Do you understand what today was? Today was incredibly important and special because today was the first time I was cancer free. Today, these women that were with me were all my girlfriends from high school. And so I wasn't Deb with cancer. And I'll never not be Deb with cancer. I will always have cancer. But today was really special because I was able to leave all that ashore and have all my girlfriends there. And I didn't feel like I had cancer." And she said, "That is so powerful for those of us who are facing and living and having this journey with cancer, especially terminal cancer. So please, please, please keep doing what you're doing, because today really was my cancer-free day." Reminding ourselves that what we do and what we see every day with boats and being out in the water and taking things for granted, that something as special as just a 3-hour sail with these folks is impactful.
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0: WMVY Radio. That's no caps. With the Crutchfield sisters being Katie and Allison Crutchfield, along with MJ Lenderman and Brad Cook, multi-instrumentalist and producer. The four of them are Snowcaps. That's a track from their debut album last year, the song Coast. We had Counting Crows in there from Recovering the Satellite, the album they did back in 1996, Daylight Fading, The Rising from Springsteen, going back to the year 2002, having written the album in 2001. Outside of This Town, Chris Stone, Kingfish Ingram from his self-titled debut. Jamie Vanneman here with you on this Thursday, and it's kind of cloudy. Some scattered showers are developing. Breezy conditions, the high 75 this afternoon. A mostly cloudy evening in store, the low overnight around 69 degrees. Becoming sunny and breezy for Friday. Temperatures in the upper 70s, much the same on Saturday. Sunny, breezy, the high 78. And then partial sun for Sunday, the high 76 degrees. 70 degrees now and sunny in New Bedford. We'll do a set of live acoustic and cover tunes, a little call and response after this.
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0: So for our set of live acoustic and cover tunes for this morning, I'm Amy Vanneman. We thank Cape Symphony for supporting our morning set. I've got three live tracks. We'll wrap it with something from the Preservation Hall Jazz Band and the Blind Boys of Alabama together. Got some live Ray Charles in the middle, and we'll start here with Aretha on MVY.

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0: MVY, the Blind Boys of Alabama with the Preservation Hall Jazz Band. That version of a song written in the 1800s, written in 1879, I believe, by the Reverend Josiah Kelly Allwood, sung famously in 1956 by the Staples Singers, recorded 20 years after that by Willie Nelson, and recorded for an album the Preservation Hall Jazz Band and the Blind Boys of Alabama put out live in New Orleans. The album released just a couple years ago, featuring all kinds of folks on that album, including Susan Tedeschi and Dr. John, Henry Butler, pianist, etc. Before that, so that was Uncloudy Day, which it is not. Ray Charles, a live version, some call and response in the set, What I Say, recorded live at Alonzo Harrodin Stadium, Atlanta, GA. And we started with Aretha from an album called Divas Live, the one and only Aretha Franklin, released at the early part of this century. We heard her live version of Respect. That is our set of live acoustic and cover tunes for this day before Juneteenth, getting in the mood. Allison Hammond will have a whole separate set of live acoustic and cover tunes around 5:20 here on MVY.
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0: Speaking of Juneteenth, the Juneteenth celebration goes from 11 to noon at the Tabernacle at the Martha's Vineyard Camp Meeting Association grounds. Tomorrow from 11 to noon, the flag raising and other events, Juneteenth, Independence Day or Emancipation Day, the holiday that commemorated the day that enslaved people in Texas finally, after a long period of time, learned of the freedom that had been declared in Washington, D.C., June 19th, 1865, the day that Union General Gordon Granger arrived in Galveston, Texas, to announce that enslaved people were free. Speakers on Juneteenth at the Tabernacle in Oak Bluffs include Select Board Chair Dion Alley, NAACP President Sean Ramatour, and Dr. Lorna Andrade, a representative of the Cottagers Incorporated, a historic charitable organization formed by African-American women homeowners on Martha's Vineyard. A group singing of Lift Every Voice and Sing will precede the raising of the flag. The Martha's Vineyard Camp Meeting Association grounds Tabernacle, where the Juneteenth celebrations will take place, is a National Historic Landmark, and it's at the center of the campgrounds at 80 Trinity Park in Oak Bluffs. More information at mvcma.org. Joe Stickles has the news for us at the top of the 9 o'clock hour. Our forecast, some scattered showers developing, breezy as well. The high 75, a mostly cloudy evening tonight, the low 69. Tomorrow, Friday, becoming sunny and breezy. Very nice, the high 77. The same on Saturday with a high of 78. Partial sun Sunday, temperatures in the mid 70s. It is 67 degrees and cloudy in Newport. Right here, Maddie Diaz from an album she did about 5 years ago called History of a Feeling on MVY.

0: MVY, new music from Tift Merritt, who originally was studying to be a fiction writer, but her father gave her a guitar and taught her a few chords, and she went in a slightly different direction, singer-songwriter. Someone to watch the band with, Tift Merritt, from her new album, Sugar. She studied literature at UNC Chapel Hill. Maddie Diaz, New Person, Old Place, from History of a Feeling, the album she did in 2021. We're coming up on the 9 o'clock hour, and that means the MVY Radio News with Joe Stickles. The 5th Annual Truth and Joy Celebration is happening. You are cordially invited to attend the Martha's Vineyard Diversity Coalition's retirement tribute to Superintendent Richie Smith at the 5th Annual Truth and Joy Celebration, June 27th, from 5 to 7 p.m. at the Martha's Vineyard Regional High School Performing Arts Center, the PAC Center. Richie will receive the first annual Martha's Vineyard Diversity Coalition Friend and Leader Award for his wisdom and courage during difficult times, his consistent willingness to collaborate or as a community partner, and his quiet diligence promoting a sense of safety and belonging amongst all students. The event will include two Martha's Vineyard Diversity Coalition Education Committee student-centered projects, Change, a music video, and the unveiling of the intergenerational film Living Legends of Martha's Vineyard. In addition, they will present the winner of the Marie B. Allen Creative Arts Contest, and the Martha's Vineyard Regional High School Steppers will perform. The evening will close with a community reception to celebrate the day and the award winners. Spread the word, the event's free and open to all. The 5th Annual Truth and Joy Celebration, June 27th at 5 p.m. at the PAC Center.
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0: It's about 68 degrees and partially sunny here on State Road in West Tisbury. Stick around for the news, full forecast, and Steamship Authority report at 9. 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
1: 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With more than 44 miles of bike paths across the island, it's one of the best ways to explore the scenery and enjoy the fresh summer air. Happy riding! And also from listeners like Lisa and Ken from Jamestown, Rhode Island, Christopher in Wareham and Brooklyn, Ginny and John from Storrs, Connecticut, Tad from Falmouth, and Deb with Love to Heather.
2: Good morning, everyone. I'm Joe Stickles, and it's now time for MVY Radio News. In local news, the Martha's Vineyard Commission continued two public hearings last week without testimony, in each case at the request of the applicant. According to the Vineyard Gazette, the hearing on Aquinnah Headwaters, a planned healing center for women, is set to resume July 9th, and the hearing on proposed housing behind the Dairy Queen in Edgartown was continued to July 23rd. The next Martha's Vineyard Commission meeting is an executive session June 17th to discuss a legal challenge from Mark and Erica Recht, whose application to build an accessory dwelling on their Chilmark property was denied by the commission in February. The Oak Bluffs Copeland Plan Review Committee held its first hearing on the controversial Ocean View Hotel project last night. Backed by Charles Hajar, the proposed Ocean View Hotel is a three-story, 26-room Victorian-style hotel designed to pay homage to the original Ocean View that burned down in 1965. The Martha's Vineyard Commission narrowly approved the project in January with 57 conditions. Buildings planned for the Copeland Plan District, where the Ocean View Hotel will be situated in East Chop, are subject to the district's review to ensure that they fit its visual and historical character of the area. The Vineyard Gazette reports that Monday's committee review is the first of many meetings with Oak Bluffs town boards that will now ensue following the MPC's approval. In national and international news, Israeli operations in the Gaza Strip have killed 1,005 Palestinians since a ceasefire was reached between Israel and the militant group Hamas last October. The tally was issued by the Gaza Health Ministry on Wednesday. It came days after it said the death toll from the Israel-Hamas war surpassed 73,000 in Gaza. The ministry doesn't differentiate between civilians and combatants. It's staffed by medical professionals and maintains detailed records viewed as generally reliable by the international community. The war erupted when Hamas-led militants stormed into southern Israel and killed 1,200 people and took 251 hostage on October 7, 2023. Several motorists who happened to cross a fiery plane crash on a Texas highway rushed to help, putting their own lives in danger to help those on board escape. Among them was 23-year-old tow truck driver Ivan Franco. Franco says that he felt constant fear because he thought the plane might explode. But he and others tried to break the cockpit window and get the pilots out. Police and Good Samaritans ultimately helped lift the plane's door to free three passengers and two pilots. Killed in the crash was Joshua Bear, a leader in Texas's technology and startup sectors. In sports news, Andrés Giménez had two hits, an RBI, and three steals. Vladimir Guerrero Jr. drove in two runs, and Toronto beat the Boston Red Sox 3-0 on Wednesday night after the Blue Jays placed scheduled starter Max Scherzer on the injured list. Braden Fisher got the first four outs after back spasms landed the 41-year-old right-hander on the 10-day IL for the second time this season. Toronto used seven pitchers to strand 13 base runners as the Red Sox went 0-for-12 with runners in scoring position. The WNBA is expanding its schedule to 50 games per team next season, the most in the league's 30-year history. The new collective bargaining agreement that was ratified earlier this year allows the league to play up to 50 games for the next two seasons. There can be up to 52 regular season games in 2029 and for the rest of the CBA. The league is playing 44 games again this season. Over the next few seasons, the WNBA is adding three new teams through expansion. Cleveland is joining in 2028, Detroit in 2029, and Philadelphia in 2030. Connecticut is moving to Houston next year. The Steamship Authority's reservations-only policy is in effect all day today for boats traveling between Woods Hole and Martha's Vineyard. There are no standby lines for vehicles, but you may attempt to book a reservation for a vehicle as late as 1 hour before departure time. Island residents with last-minute travel needs can use the Blue Line and the Preferred and Excursion programs. The Steamship Authority is reporting slightly choppy seas today, and boats between Woods Hole and Martha's Vineyard are running on time. Boats between Hyannis and Nantucket are also running on time. Right now, there are 48 cars and 3 trucks in standby in Hyannis, and 5 trucks in standby on Nantucket.
3: Plenty of clouds today, quite breezy at times, humid, some showers, maybe a thunderstorm late in the day, high in the middle to upper 70s. Showers end this evening, becoming partly cloudy overnight, low 65 to 70. Mostly sunny, breezy, not as humid Friday, high in the upper 70s to lower 80s. Sunshine and a few clouds on Saturday, we'll get up to the lower to middle 80s. Small craft advisory this afternoon, south winds increasing to 20 to 25 knots, gust to 30 knots, seas building to 4 to 7 feet, visibility under 1 mile in morning fog, 1 to 3 miles in late day showers. I'm meteorologist Scott Kaplan, MVY Weather.
2: Right now, it's 66 degrees in Newport, 68 in Falmouth, 67 in Hyannis, 64 on Nantucket, and 66 degrees on Martha's Vineyard in Menemsha. I'm Joe Stickles for MVY Radio News. 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

0: MVY Radio, the title track of the latest from Taj Mahal, the song Time. Red Rain from Peter Gabriel's Grammy Award-winning 1986 album, So. Cowboy Junkie is a song I had in my head yesterday. Hard to build, easy to break. From Such Ferocious Beauty, the album they put out most recently. And The Stones, Salt of the Earth from Beggar's Banquet. We're going to check musical notes momentarily. And later in the hour, we bring you the beach and boating forecast, something we do at 7:50 in the morning first thing, then at 9:40, 11:40 through the afternoon. And at 5:40, you will hear the prognostication for tomorrow in the way of conditions at the beach and on the water. The MVY Radio Beach and Boating Forecast is brought to you by Seto Cape and Islands, Seto Rhode Island, Payne's Patio, Old Port Marine Services, and Highline Cruises. Coming up at 9:40, our Beach and Boating Forecast. In the meantime, the standard forecast, it's kind of cloudy out there, along with a few showers at some point this afternoon, possibly even a thunderstorm, the high 75. Tonight, mostly cloudy skies, the low overnight 69. Skies will clear out on Friday. It'll be breezy, the high 77. Bright sunshine Saturday, temperatures in the upper 70s. And the extended forecast calls for partial sun on Sunday with a high of 76 degrees. 70 degrees in Wellfleet. We'll check musical notes after this.
1: 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And also from listeners like Meg from West Barnstable, Callum and Margot from Marshfield Hills, Tom and Tracy from Falmouth, Sue and Bear from San Luis Obispo, California, and Nancy from Chilmark.

charts with Dreams, the group's first and only U.S. number one. It was also a number 24 in the U.K. Stevie Nicks had stated that she wrote the song at the Record Plant studio in Sausalito, California in about 10 minutes. In the year 2002, on this day, U2 lost a bid to prevent the demolition of Hanover K studio in Dublin. Over 8,000 fans signed an online petition to preserve the studio where the group recorded All That You Can't Leave Behind and some of their pop album as well. In 2008, on this day, a Los Angeles hotel filed a lawsuit against Phil Spector for failing to pay more than $100,000 in outstanding bills for lawyers and expert witnesses in his murder trial. The Westin Bonaventure Hotel claimed that by the time Spector's trial ended with a hung jury, the defendants owed the hotel more than $104,000. In 2015, on this day, Van Morrison, Cyndi Lauper, and Toby Keith were among the inductees into the Songwriters Hall of Fame at a star-studded gala in New York City. The Grateful Dead's Jerry Garcia was also inducted posthumously alongside the band's lyricist Robert Hunter. And the following year, in 2016, Adele was named Songwriter of the Year at the prestigious Ivor Novello Awards, which recognizes achievement in songwriting. The singer was honored for her multi-million selling album 25, which emerged in the year before 2015 after a long struggle with writer's block. Born on this day today, nothing in particular musical interest for us on late night TV, by the way. Born on this day in 1942, Sir Paul McCartney, of the Beatles fame and Wings fame and his solo work. The most successful rock composer of all time, Paul McCartney, first met John Lennon July 6, 1957. John was impressed that Paul could tune a guitar. With the Beatles, he scored 21 U.S. number one and 17 U.K. number one singles. Plus, McCartney has scored over 30 U.S. and U.K. solo top 40 hit singles. He's written and co-written 188 charted records, of which 91 reached the top 10 and 33 made it to number one, totaling 1,662 weeks on the charts. So I've got a song for you, which is not one of their top hits, but a song you'll recognize. But here's one. You know, he's known for his ability to write melodic tunes, Paul McCartney. But he's also got that sort of whimsical, wacky side. I'm going to play part of this one, Temporary Secretary.

0: MVY. I'm confused. What do you mean? Lucinda Williams and the title track of her latest album, Harder Before It Gets Easier, David Wax Museum, from the album Knock Knock Get Up, and Sir Paul McCartney with Let Him In from the 1976 album Wings at the Speed of Sound, and a little clip of Temporary Secretary.
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2: Thinking of heading to the beach? You may want to think again. We've got a pretty good chance of showers and afternoon thunderstorms at the beach. Chance of rain today, 80%. Air temperature near 75. Water temperature, 65 to 70 degrees. UV index falls back to a 2 or 3 because of the cloud cover. Safe sun times all day. Relative humidity is moderate to high today. And it looks like if you're going to be venturing offshore, the winds are going to be gusty out of the south at 10 to 20 miles an hour. Wave heights will be 2 to 4 feet on Block Island, but they'll climb to 3 to 5 feet before the afternoon is over. A visibility at times dropping under 3 miles in showers. I'm meteorologist MVY. Rob Carolyn.
0: I'm confused.
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0: What do you mean? New music from Jesse Wells, after this from Allison Russell and Brandi Carlile.

0: MVY. He's from the Ozarks. That's Jesse Wells. The new album, I believe his sixth, is called Masks Off. Won't you come out tonight? A more direct song. A lot of his songs are kind of biting and political. Allison Russell and Brandi Carlile with You Are Not Alone. It's Amy Vanneman here with you for about another hour here on MVY Radio. 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
0: The season is here. Summer has begun. So many things happening all at once. And I feel like some people take summer goes so fast, like literally. 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
1: 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Fun fact, the very first Father's Day was celebrated more than 100 years ago, back in 1910. Here's to all the dads and father figures out there. And also, the Black Cat Tavern, located on the Hyannis Harbor and right next door, the Black Cat Harbor Shack, now open for the 2026 season. 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

0: MVY, they are from Norwalk, Connecticut, the Jam Band Goose, although they've tightened their sound recently, from the album Big Modern, exclamation point, the song Good To Be. We had Jackie Green with Trust Somebody, going back more than a decade to his album Back to Birth. Ziggy in there with a track from Brightside, his new release. He's touring and will be here on the Vineyard soon. Racism is a Killer, the lead single. And I Hope That I Don't Fall in Love with You, from Tom Waits' album Closing Time. I'm here just for a few minutes, and then PJ Finn will be in to continue to make music come through your speakers through the midday with the At Work Challenge at 11:20. Joe Stickles will bring us the noon news, and then PJ will serve up two brand new songs, amongst other things, during the lunch hour, and Essential MVY. That's in the noon hour today on MVY Radio.
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0: Looking at the Cape and Islands forecast, the update is calling for clouds with a few showers and an afternoon thunderstorm today, the high 75. Mostly, I know, your windows are open. Mostly cloudy tonight, the low 69. Clear and breezy for tomorrow, the high 77. Bright sunshine Saturday, temperatures in the upper 70s. And the extended forecast calls for partial sun on Sunday with a high of 76. 68 degrees in Chilmark. A track here from an artist as a little warm-up for tonight's reggae show with Bill Narkowitz. That's Positive Vibrations, made possible by A.D. Lesniskowska Fine Gardening and Coast Fest. This is a track from Sister Nancy, who was born in Kingston, Jamaica, one of 15 siblings. Can you imagine? This is a track from her debut in 1982, the album 1-2. On MVY.
2: The thing called a bomb, bomb, bomb. The whistle on Jamaican. Little different style, different fashion. You know?

0: MVY Radio. Rhododendron, a live version from the new live album called Live Forever by Hooray for the Riff Raff. That's Alinda Segarra and their band. They are the lead singer and songwriter for Hooray for the Riff Raff. Hide Anymore from Wilder Woods and Sister Nancy from her 1982 debut, the album 1-2, the song Bam Bam. It's Amy here tonight at 9 o'clock. You can lively up your Thursday evening with Bill Narkowitz and an hour of reggae, positive vibrations here on MVY Radio.
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0: Another look at the Cape and Islands forecast. Clouds right now, some showers or even a thunderstorm this afternoon, the high 75. Then a mostly cloudy evening in store, the low overnight around 69 degrees. Skies will clear out on Friday, breezy, the high 77. Lovely on Saturday with bright sunshine, the high 78. A good beach day. Sunday, not quite as bright. Partial sun, temperatures in the mid-70s. Right now it is 69 degrees. In Chatham. A track here from an artist we'll be enjoying in Falmouth in August. We hope you will join us for the Pokey LaFarge show. I'll give you details after we hear Pokey LaFarge from his most recent album, Rumba Country, on MVY.

0: MVY from the new album Boys Talking. That's Will Daly, Sometimes the Night. Before that, Jonathan Brook, Keep the River on Your Right from the album Careful What You Wish For, going back to the early part of this century. And an artist who'll be performing for MVY Radio, that's Pokey LaFarge, the song Sister Andre from his latest album Rumba Country. MVY Radio and Cape Symphony are presenting Pokey LaFarge. He's from the Midwest originally. He spent a little time in Los Angeles, but he's making his home in Maine these days. He's a New England regional artist at this point. He'll be performing for us Sunday, August 30th. We hope you will join us at the Herman Theater. 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
0: Stick around for PJ Finn. He's got the At Work Challenge coming up at 11:20. Name the tune and the artist, just for a little fun amidst your workday. In the noon hour, following the noon news with Joe Stickles, PJ will bring us two brand new songs. Lots of new music still coming our way. We're bringing it to you, or PJ is, during the lunch hour every day here on MVY Radio. Also, Essential MVY, learn a little something despite yourself. At 2 o'clock, Allison Hammond is in to keep you company through the afternoon. She'll bend your mind at 3:20, bring you a set of live acoustic and cover tunes at 5:20, made possible with support from Agway of Cape Cod. In the 4 o'clock hour on this Thursday, it's Aurora McGuckin spotlighting a young up-and-coming artist on the 30 Under 30 spotlight. And the 4 o'clock hour with Aurora. In the evening, it's Bill Narkowitz at 6. At 8, he'll spend an hour of ladies, female artists only for the hour on the Blues at 8. It's ladies' night. And at 9 o'clock, Bill sticks around for our reggae show, Positive Vibrations, made possible by A.D. Lesniskowska, Fine Gardening, and Coast Fest. So a whole lot of fun with Bill in the 8 o'clock and 9 o'clock hours tonight. I'm Amy Vanneman. I will catch you first thing bright and early tomorrow, and leave you here with Beth Orton from her album Central Reservation on MVY.

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1: 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Visitors still travel from around the world to see where the iconic film was made. And also, Hey Joe and Jam, a Jam-centric coffee house in Chatham offering their house-made small-batch preserves to benefit Jam, Junior Art and Music, spinning a menu of espresso drinks, teas, and baked goods in a retro-inspired setting. Music and events at heyjoeandjam.com. 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

0: MVY Radio, Joe Biricio, and her track called Love of the Song. From her new record, Face the Feeling, was our album of the week last night. Joby is going to be at the Daily Brew Coffee House and Lounge. MVY Radio is co-presenting the show next Wednesday. A bunch of MVY staffers should be there. Joby's out touring with Deer Tick right now, but she's taking a detour just to come play for MVY listeners in Falmouth. Ben Folds, Alice Childress, Ben Folds 5 from their debut record. John Mayer, Say, Michael Kiwanuka with Hero, Bonnie Raitt, Give It Up or Let Me Go. My name is PJ Finn. I've joined you for the middle of the day here. Coming up in the lunch hour today, we'll celebrate Paul McCartney's birthday and play some McCartney tracks, and we'll have two new tracks on What's New for Lunch. In 30 seconds, we play the MVY Radio At Work Challenge.
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1: All right, I'm going to play a clip of music. 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All right, did you recognize that one? Who's the artist? What is the song title? 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

0: MVY Radio, Maggie Rose, Grace Potter, duetting, Poison in My Well. XTC, Senses Working Overtime, Bruce Coburn's Open, and St. Vincent, and her song called New York. We played the MVY Radio At Work Challenge just a couple of minutes back.
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0: Here's the clip of music I had for you. All right, did you recognize The Horizon Has Been Defeated? Great song from Jack Johnson, who's going to be at the Xfinity Center this weekend. That's our At Work Challenge answer. I'll play the whole thing for you coming up next.
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3: If you're headed to the beach, there's about an 80% chance of showers and thunderstorms before the day is done. You may want to keep that in mind. Temperature at the beach today, 75. Water temperature between 65 and 70. UV index is going to fall to a 2. Your safe sun time will be all day due to the cloud cover. There's a relatively low risk of rip currents, but that'll increase to moderate by tomorrow. For the boaters, south winds at 10 to 20 knots, but they'll be gusty today. Waves 2 to 4 feet, building to 3 to 5 feet this afternoon. Visibility at times under 3 miles in scattered showers and isolated thunderstorms. I'm meteorologist Rob Carolyn, and that's your MVY Beach and Boating Report.
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0: MVY Radio, the new one from Brandi Carlile. It's called Life on the Run, new single from her. Wicked Mind from Mike Campbell and the Dirty Knobs. And we heard Jack Johnson, The Horizon Has Been Defeated. Coming up this weekend on the Cape Cod Current and the Vineyard Current, some good stuff with local people on the Vineyard Current. Ray Whitaker talks to folks from the Trustees and from Biodiversity Works about their Bio Blitz upcoming here on Martha's Vineyard. And Ray also talks to folks about the 5th Annual Truth and Joy Celebration. They're going to give an honor to the retiring superintendent. You can learn more about that on the show Sunday at 10 a.m. brought to you by Morning Glory Farm, Kronig's Market, and MV Wine and Spirits. On the Cape Cod Current, Joe Stickles talks to the folks from the Cape Cod Maritime Museum, and you'll learn about their Seaside Soiree. There's a tongue twister, which is taking place later this month. The Cape Cod Current's brought to you by Mashpee Commons and the Horsley Witten Group. You can hear both those shows in the 10 o'clock hour on Sunday mornings. Then they wind up in the archives at mvyradio.org.
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0: We've got news coming up at noon with Joe Stickles in the lunch hour today. It's Paul McCartney's birthday. We'll celebrate by playing some deeper Paul McCartney cuts on non-Paul McCartney records. That's straight ahead on MVY.

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2: Good afternoon, everyone. I'm Joe Stickles, and it's now time for MVY Radio News. In local news, the Martha's Vineyard Commission has approved an expansion project for the Vineyard Golf Club in Edgartown, which is planning to build a new freestanding pro shop, a cart barn, and a loading dock. The club also intends to enlarge its restaurant and bar, add a cocktail patio and 34 additional parking spaces, and partially relocate a driveway on the property with associated drainage improvements. According to the Vineyard Gazette, the June 11th approval modifies the commission's 1999 approval of the 235-acre golf club located off of Metcalf Drive near the West Tisbury Road. The Martha's Vineyard Commission continued two public hearings last week without testimony, in each case at the request of the applicant. According to the Vineyard Gazette, the hearing on Aquinnah Headwaters, a planned healing center for women, is set to resume July 9th, and the hearing on proposed housing behind the Dairy Queen in Edgartown was continued to July 23rd. The next Martha's Vineyard Commission meeting is an executive session June 17th to discuss a legal challenge from Mark and Erica Recht, whose application to build an accessory dwelling on their Chilmark property was denied by the commission in February. In national and international news, the Supreme Court is siding with a Texas marijuana user who wants to legally own a gun, the latest in a line of firearm cases from a court that has expanded gun rights. The unanimous decision was handed down today in the case of Ali Daniel Hamani, who argued a law barring guns from anyone who uses illegal drugs violates the Second Amendment. The decision is a loss for President Donald Trump's Republican administration, which defended the 1968 law despite arguing against other gun restrictions. The measure was also used in a case against Hunter Biden. The court's decision comes after its landmark 2022 ruling expanding gun rights. EU officials say that the European Union has reached out to Moscow in a tentative bid to open a line of communication so the continent isn't sidelined by any potential talks to end Russia's grinding war in Ukraine. The news emerged today as Ukraine launched one of its biggest drone attacks since Russia's all-out invasion of its neighbor more than 4 years ago. Against the backdrop of conflict, the EU has been quietly seeking to reopen communications with Moscow, even as it doubles down on its support for Kyiv. U.S. gas prices are just barely below an average of $4 a gallon nationwide today, shortly after President Donald Trump signed an agreement with Iran that calls for Tehran to dilute its stockpile of highly enriched uranium and waives U.S.-backed sanctions on the country. Gas prices are at $3.99 on average in the U.S., according to AAA. A gallon of gas has hovered above $4 a gallon since March. But fluctuations in gas prices remain across the country. In California, gas prices are averaging $5.64 per gallon, while in South Carolina, it's $3.58 per gallon. In sports news, New York is celebrating the Knicks in classic style. The city is throwing a ticker tape parade today for the team that brought home the NBA championship that fans have longed for since 1973. Mayor Zoran Mamdani has predicted that the parade might be one of the biggest such events in the city's history. Viewing pens along the route were already full with thousands of fans less than 3 hours before the procession. Alicia Keys has been tapped to perform. The parade began near Battery Park and ends at City Hall, where the players will be honored with keys to the city. The Steamship Authority's reservations-only policy is in effect all day today for boats traveling between Woods Hole and Martha's Vineyard. There are no standby lines for vehicles, but you may attempt to book a reservation for a vehicle as late as 1 hour before departure time. Island residents with last-minute travel needs can use the Blue Line and the Preferred and Excursion programs. The Steamship Authority is reporting slightly choppy seas today, and boats between Woods Hole and Martha's Vineyard are running on time. Boats between Hyannis and Nantucket are also running on time. Right now, there are 52 cars and 5 trucks in standby in Hyannis, and 1 car and 4 trucks in standby on Nantucket.
3: Scattered showers and maybe a thunderstorm moving across the Cape Islands and Newport through the rest of the day. It'll be breezy. Temperatures are going to be around 75. It'll turn mostly cloudy tonight once the showers and thunderstorms move out. We're 60 to 65. Clearing and breezy tomorrow, 75 to 80. Tomorrow night, clear skies. Lows are 55 to near 60. We're sunny, breezy Saturday, 75 to 80. Partly sunny for Sunday. I'm meteorologist Rob Carolyn, MVY Weather.
2: Right now, it's 69 degrees at Newport, 71 in Falmouth, 69 in Hyannis, 68 on Nantucket, and 69 degrees on Martha's Vineyard in Edgartown. I'm Joe Stickles for MVY Radio News. Stay tuned for our Person of the Week right after this on MVY.
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4: I founded this nonprofit back in 2014 up in Burlington, Vermont. And what we do is we take anybody who's just getting the word they have cancer, their biopsy came back malignant, or they're going into surgery, or they are on chemo or maintenance chemo, or taking radiation, or in hospice, or just living with cancer, any age, any type of cancer, really anywhere in the Eastern Seaboard. Anybody can nominate anybody. And what we do is we take that person out for a private 3-hour sail on our vessel here in Newport. Each chapter has its own vessel. And that person gets to invite 5 of their loved ones, whoever they want to bring with them, because every time that somebody's been diagnosed with cancer, everybody around that person is affected by this disease. And there's not a whole lot that you can actually do for that patient except be there and love them. And so this is an opportunity for us to take that person dealing with cancer and their loved ones out sailing and away from cancer for 3 hours. I had cancer myself. I found a lump on my chest. I was raising my 3 children full-time, full custody in Shelburne, Vermont. And I grew up sailing on and offshore, both in Vineyard Sound and all over offshore, as well as Long Island Sound. So sailing has been a very instrumental part of my life growing up. For me, it was really important to be able to get away from all the chemo and the treatments and the unknowns of margins, and am I doing the right thing? Am I talking to the right doctor? Am I going to be able to survive for my children? And so I would use OPBs, other people's boats, and get out there on Lake Champlain and leave cancer ashore. So I decided that people need this opportunity to be able to leave cancer ashore and be with their loved ones and just stop and take time to reconnect with each other and make some lasting memories. Each of these sails are 3 hours long, and they're conducted on a sailboat that's been donated to that chapter. For Newport, we have a 48-foot ketch, literally donated. I mean, people are touched by cancer, and they hear what we're doing, and they give us their vessel to own and operate these cancer mission sails for the rest of the life of this vessel. We take photos. We document these sails. So 40 to 50 photos of every single time we're out there. And we give these photos back to every single person on that sailing excursion so that they have lasting memories of being out there with their loved one. Especially, it's often their last time together outside on the water. So it's really a wonderful free gift that we give to the community. One story right off the top of my head I'll share with you. Her name is Deb, and Deb is an amazing cancer survivor. I would say she has ovarian cancer and still with us after 8 years, which is unheard of. The first year, she brought out her family. The second year, she brought out her girlfriends, and so they come with a cooler with whatever they want to eat or drink. They had a great time, laughing the entire time. Now, this ovarian cancer is stage 4, so it is terminal, and so when we came back to the dock, Deb and I were standing next to the vessel, and she turned to me and gave me a big hug and started to cry and said, "You know that I'm terminal. I'll never not have cancer." And I said, "Yes, Deb, I do know that." And she said, "Do you understand what today was? Today was incredibly important and special because today was the first time I was cancer free. Today, these women that were with me were all my girlfriends from high school. And so I wasn't Deb with cancer. And I'll never not be Deb with cancer. I will always have cancer. But today was really special because I was able to leave all that ashore and have all my girlfriends there. And I didn't feel like I had cancer." And she said, "That is so powerful for those of us who are facing and living and having this journey with cancer, especially terminal cancer. So please, please, please keep doing what you're doing, because today really was my cancer-free day." Reminding ourselves that what we do and what we see every day with boats and being out in the water and taking things for granted, that something as special as just a 3-hour sail with these folks is impactful.
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You left home. Didn't tell anybody, huh? Look, man.

0: MVY Radio, Charlie Crockett. It's called Kentucky Too Long. She's got her ticket, a song from Tracy Chapman, Subdudes, All the Time in the World, and Victory from the Avett Brothers. Do you have your ticket for the MVY Radio Tallship Alabama Cruise happening in September with Lisa Amador? If you don't, I am sad to report it is sold out. Thank you to everybody who bought tickets, snapped them up within just a couple of days, and made it a sellout. Our Black Dog Alabama Cruise happening in September. All right, coming up in the lunch hour in just a little bit on Essential MVY, we'll celebrate Paul McCartney's birthday. First, though, I have two brand new songs to share with you. We call it What's New for Lunch.
1: Excuse me, waiter. What's new for lunch?
0: All right, two new songs to share with you. Up first, Katie Prewitt featuring Nolan Taylor. A song called Blackbird. We'll follow that with a band called Megasound and a song called Supersize. Katie Prewitt first on What's New for Lunch on MVY.

MVY Radio, What's New for Lunch, the name of the band, Mega Sound, and the track called Supersize. We also heard Katy Pruitt with Nolan Taylor and a tune called Blackout. And there'll be a full Katy Pruitt record out around the end of summer, I believe. All right, we move on to Essential MVY, one of the most successful and greatest songwriters of all time. Paul McCartney has made many, many, many records under his own name and with the Beatles and Wings. It is notable and has been in the news that Paul McCartney is going to be on the new Rolling Stones record just playing bass, just as a sideman. And I started to think, how often does that happen? Does Paul McCartney show up as somebody else's like guest or side person? And the answer is not very often. I had to really dig to find some of this stuff. But I'm going to play you four tracks where Paul McCartney is showing up on somebody else's record and is, and in some cases, it's just like a studio player. All right, we'll start off with this one. Johnny Cash asked him to sing with him on an 80s Johnny Cash track. This is called New Moon Over Jamaica. It's Johnny Cash with birthday boy Paul McCartney on MVY.

the very thought of you. And I forget to do the little ordinary things that every

MVY Radio, Tony Bennett called and asked Paul McCartney to sing with him on his one of his duets record. That's called The Very Thought of You. Paul, I think, has a real soft spot for some of those, you know, great American songbook songs. We also heard New Moon Over Jamaica, a Paul McCartney guest on a Johnny Cash record back to the mid-80s on that, kind of before Johnny's big 90s resurgence. That's Water from the Wells of Home, the name of the record. Somewhat famously in the 80s, Paul McCartney was looking for a songwriting partner. You know, he had written so many songs with John Lennon and I think really liked that dynamic. And it was suggested to him that he and Elvis Costello get together and try to write because they're kind of like how Paul and John balanced each other out with like sweetness and, you know, kind of acerbicness. It seemed like Elvis Costello might be able to fill that role. And they ended up writing a bunch of songs together, some that appeared on Paul's record, Flowers in the Dirt, some that appeared on various Elvis Costello records, including Spike. This one is Paul doesn't sing on, but he plays on. So I thought we'd play this one called This Town, and it's from the record Spike. Paul McCartney playing the bass with Elvis Costello on This Town on MVY.

MVY Radio, Paul McCartney for his birthday. Another Paul McCartney side project, not a straight up Paul McCartney record. He got connected to an artist from a band called Killing Joke, who plays under the name Youth. And they created a band, a side project called The Fireman. And they made, I think, three records together. And that's a song called Light from Your Lighthouse. Paul plays bass on the Elvis Costello tune called This Town. He sings with Tony Bennett on The Very Thought of You, and he helped out Johnny Cash on New Moon Over Jamaica. Happy birthday to maybe the best that's ever done it, Paul McCartney. That's Essential MVY. 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

MVY Radio, Jesse Malin, his new single is called Hollywood Forever. Bob Marley right before that, Positive Vibrations. Our reggae show is on the air tonight. Bill Narkowitz will have Positive Vibrations. Yeah, that's the show was named after the song. How about that? Tonight at 9 o'clock, Bill Narkowitz will have an hour of reggae music. He does the blues at 8, and it's ladies' night on Thursday night, so female artists on the blues at 8. And then tonight, 9 o'clock, live, it's a live showcase, he says. So it'll be live reggae tracks tonight at 9. The show is made possible thanks to AD Lefskinoska Fine Gardening and Coast Fest 2026. That's tonight at 9, right here on MVY.

MVY Radio, Maya DeVitri. Cool new tune from her called All My Faith. Damaged One, Big Head Todd and the Monsters, and Counting Crows with Love from A to Z. If you like that Maya DeVitri song and that's new to you, well, it should be. It's only been out for a couple of weeks. 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

0: MVY Radio, it's John Batiste with Randy Newman doing Lonely Avenue. From the MVY Radio Archives, Kathleen Edwards, Jimi Hendrix, May This Be Love, and Stayed at the Party from the Holmes Brothers. Well, it's that time of year here behind the scenes at MVY. I got a message yesterday from Kathleen Edwards, people saying, hey, we're noting that Kathleen's going to be at the Newport Folk Festival. Do you want to get together with Kathleen and talk? And I said, yes. We're like a month away, a little more than a month away, maybe 5 weeks away from this year's Newport Folk Festival. MVY Radio will be on the scene. We will be doing interviews and reports from the venue. We will also, every night of the festival between 7 and 9, we carry some festival-related programming. We will be doing that again this year. It'll be a little different than recent years, but still good stuff from 7 to 9 on the weekend of the Newport Folk Festival. So, it's a month away, but do think of us and do join us on the air. And if you're going to be at the festival, if you got tickets, then come find our tent and see us. It's the 24th, 25th, and 26th of July.
1: If you're headed to the beach, there's about an 80% chance of showers and thunderstorms before the day is done. You may want to keep that in

0: Mind temperature at the beach today, 75. Water temperature between 65 and 70. UV index is going to fall to a 2. Your safe sun time will be all day due to the cloud cover. There's a relatively low risk of rip currents, but that'll increase to moderate by tomorrow. For the boaters, south winds at 10 to 20 knots, but they'll be gusty today. Waves 2 to 4 feet, building to 3 to 5 feet this afternoon. Visibility at times under 3 miles in scattered showers and isolated thunderstorms. I'm meteorologist Rob Carolyn, and that's your MVY Beach and Boating Report.
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0: MVY Radio, the band Rat Boys, the track called Penny in the Lake. Got a Woman, as done by Toots and the Maytals. We also heard Ben Taylor with a song called Oh Brother, and Straight Line Was a Lie from the Beths, also in that set. 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
0: I'm PJ Finn. I'm going to take off for the day. Allison's in momentarily to spend some quality time with you. Coming up in the 4 o'clock hour today, 30 Under 30 with Aurora McGuckin. She'll play one track from her 30 Under 30 playlist. In the 5 o'clock hour, live acoustic and cover tunes with Allison. Narkowitz is in this evening. Coming up on the Blues at 8 Ladies Night, we have at 9 o'clock tonight, Positive Vibrations, our reggae program. Tomorrow morning, Amy Vandeman will announce the Friday afternoon six-pack theme, and I'll be with you in the middle of the day in the noon hour tomorrow and extended What's New for Lunch. All right, I'm PJ Finn. I love you guys. 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

0: BY Radio. That's music there from Red Clay Strays, Demons in Your Choir. We had Booker T and the MGs, Coldplay. Suzanne Vega was in the set, and Dar Williams started this hour off. And my day with you. Hi, darlings. How are you? Allison here with you. Happy Thursday to you. We do things on Thursdays that we don't do on other days, and we'll talk about that stuff throughout the day. For instance, I will start with Positive Vibrations. It's a great show. It's reggae. If you love reggae, you love Bill Narkowitz. He hosts this wonderful show, Following the Blues at 8, every Thursday, and it's all reggae, old and new. What's new on the scene? And what are some of those classics that we love to hear and dance to? So that's Bill tonight. He's got two back-to-back specialty shows. The Blues at 8 on a Thursday night is Ladies' Night. And then, like I said, it's Positive Vibrations, the reggae show, following that. And we'll talk about other things. I hope you hang out with me today. I love your company. You're listening to MBY.
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MVY Radio. I love the fact that the Stones have a new record out. It's so great, and so many great people on this album. We'll be talking about this for a while. Lou Reed, Amy Mann in the set as well. Ryan Montbleu started it off. Did you guys know that we have a YouTube channel? 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

0: 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That's new music from Milk Carton Kids. Donovan Frankenreiter in the set. And we also had Elisa Amador. And coming up, some music from Madeline Peyrou, MVY.
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0: MVY Radio, and that's Maya Hawk with Green Dragon. New release. We had Wilco, we had Alabama Shakes, his Golden Messenger, Bob Dylan at the top of this 3 p.m. hour. Hi, darlings, again, how are you? Allison here with you. So our summer concert series returns. Now, this is something we've been doing for years now. But we've expanded it. Why? Because our audience has expanded and our artists pool has expanded. So here's the deal. This summer, join us every Tuesday, 6 p.m., starting on July 7th and 8th. Tuesday and Wednesday, by the way. 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Hawk in the Nest on the 7th and 8th. And then you have B.L. Patterson and Small Motors Music on the 14th and 15th. Chris Matthews on the 21st, 22nd. Peter Halperin on the 28th and 29th. Reed Fall on the 4th and 5th of August. Anna Yukovich on the 11th and 12th of August. Sol Ye Canto founders Rosie and Brian Amador on the 18th and 19th of August. And then Kara McKee is going to wrap it up for us on August 25th and 26th. Love this tradition. Isn't it great? Get out there, be with friends in the sunshine, in the evening sunshine, that is. And it's free and it's wonderful. All right, well, I have an afternoon mindbender for you. This week, that's a group of what week? So stand by.
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0: All right, here we go. That's a group of what week? Now, this is cute because it's actually unofficial. This is an unofficial title or name for a group of sloths. What do you think their unofficial group name is? It's cute. That's my hint. What's a group of sloths called unofficially? I'll give you the answer on the next break. That's your afternoon mindbender. MVY.

0: MVY Radio, Warren Haynes, I'll Be the One. Vampire Weekend, Fleetwood Mac, also in that set of music. Nikki Bloom was in there. And before that, yes, I asked you guys, an afternoon mindbender. The question that I asked you to continue our That's a Group of What week, I asked you what unofficially are groups of sloths called. They're called a snuggle.
1: Oh.
0: Which is so much kinder than so many of these other names. A crash, a bevy, a, you know, let's see, a drove, a, you know, a dray, a streak. These are some other animals, right? But they get a snuggle, and it's unofficial. I'm snuggling you right now, all of you sloths out there in my mind. Okay, so that's the answer to today's afternoon mind bender. Let's take a look at our beach and boating forecast. Not sure about a day today for a beach, but we'll check in and then right back into music. MBY.
2: Showers and storms, they may affect people at the beach, so keep that in mind. The chance of rain going up to about 70% by about 5 o'clock this evening. At the beach, we'll find a temperature of 75 this afternoon, a water temperature of 65 to 70. UV index at times may spike up to a 6, but it generally will be a 3. Relative humidity becomes high. There's a low risk of rip currents. For the boaters, winds are southwesterly at 10 to 20 knots. They'll be gusty. Wave heights coming up to 3 to 5 feet. Visibility at times under 3 miles in late day showers and thunderstorms. Chance of rain increasing to 70%. I'm meteorologist Rob Carolyn, and that's your MVY Beach and Boating Report.
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0: MVY Radio. That's River Shook with Country Angel. So I've got an entertainment report. But first, let me tell you, let me remind you about what's happening this evening for some specialty programming on a Thursday night. I talked about it earlier, but I'll remind you again now. At 8 o'clock, Bill Narkowitz is going to bring you your blues at 8. And it is Thursday, so it's ladies' night every Thursday night with Bill. Following that is a positive show called Positive Vibrations, Reggae. So enjoy reggae. 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
0: And here is your entertainment report for tonight, Thursday, June 18th, 2026. Martha's Vineyard Film Center, Vineyard Haven, The Last Spy at 4, Tuner at 7:30. The Black Dog Bakery Cafe, Vineyard Haven, Trivia Night at 6 till 8. The Strand Oak Bluffs, MV Sound Presents, Willie Mason, Marcy Smith, Jody Treelar Sampson, and Jemima James at 8. Liam McGuire's Irish Pub Falmouth, Stage Door Canteen at 8. Cape Cod Melody Tent Hyannis, an evening with Joe Russo's Almost Dead. 6:30 start. Spire Center Plymouth, Spire Center Lobby Series, Monica Rizzio at 7:30. Narragansett Cafe, Jamestown, Mark Flynn, starting at 5, going till 8. And Newport Blues, Newport, The Grafters at 9:30. And that's your entertainment report. Back into music now. MVY.

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0: MVY Radio, Grace Potter, Love Me Not, and Trespasses is the name of her new record. Dave Matthews with Tim Reynolds in the set. We had Jack Johnson, Jalen Naganda, Ricky Lee Jones starting us off this 4 p.m. hour off back to 1979 with Night Train. You know, this is one of my favorite features here at MVY. Why? Because you guys participate. Now, MVY Radio's music meetings, it's open for all donors to MVY Radio. So it's a special perk for our friends of MVY Radio. Always happens on the last Wednesday of the month at 7 p.m. So join host Aurora McGuckin as she plays clips from songs that we're considering adding to MVY Radio. 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
0: Speaking of Aurora McGuckin, it's time now for that special track, that track treat. Okay, maybe that's its new name, a track treat. 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So on Thursdays, Aurora McGuckin brings us a 30 under 30 track. This is an artist under the age of 30. So let's get to it. Aurora McGuckin, 30 under 30 on MVY.
2: 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The band is made up of brothers Ronnie and Brian Daddario. They started the band as high schoolers in Hicksville on Long Island. Their sound is heavily influenced by the Beach Boys, the Beatles, and Todd Rundgren. Today's 30 Under 30 song is called Look For Your Mind. It is the title track off their sixth studio album, which was released in May of 2026. Here's Look For Your Mind from The Lemon Twigs, here on 30 Under 30 on MVY Radio.

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I remember-

0: MVY Radio, that was U2 with Song of the Future, Days of Ash, the EP. I have to interrupt my own train of thought right now after, you know, I listen to songs on headphones and think about, you know, what they're saying and singing and where we are in the state of the world and all of these things. And then I got hooked, I have to admit, this morning on social media with the Tartan Army takeover in Boston. Oh my God. And Providence, and I think everywhere. I think they're up in Salem now. It's just so joyful. Now, I understand they're probably half hammered. So what? They're on vacation. They're having a great time. Here's the thing. They clean up after themselves. These are huge amounts of sports fans. 30,000, I think, descended on Boston a couple days ago. They clean up after their party themselves. They clean up after the actual game, the ball game. You know, it's extraordinary to me. It doesn't take much to make humans happy. Sometimes it's just another person who's happy and it's just infectious. You know what I mean? But the fact that they clean up afterwards is amazing to me. Imagine if we did that. Imagine. I don't know. I don't even know if I can. But we're doing it. They're in Boston, so it's being done. Anyway, I hope we can maybe follow suit there. I love that idea of pitching in. It's a feel-good thing. I mean, I'm not a big, you know, social media girl these days because I just get sad when I read these awful news clips. But not the past couple days. It's just filled with some joy. We need it. I needed it. All right. What do we have coming up next? Some music from Robert Randolph, Baptize Me, MVY.
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3: Lots of cloudiness lingering through the afternoon, but the sun may make a few appearances. We may also see some showers and thunderstorms appear by late in the day. It's going to be near 75, breezy out of the south and southwest. Clouds tonight, the showers and thunderstorms move out through the evening. Lows are 60 to 65. Turning sunny, breezy tomorrow, 75 to 80, clear 55 to 60 tomorrow night. Sunny, breezy Saturday, highs anywhere from 75 to 80 degrees. Offshore, we're looking at winds out of the south at 10 to 20 knots. They're gusty. Wave heights coming up to about 3 to 5 feet. Visibility 5 to 10 miles, less than any showers or thunderstorms. I'm meteorologist Rob Carolyn, MVY Weather.
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0: And here is your entertainment report for tonight, Thursday, June 18th, 2026. Martha's Vineyard Film Center, Vineyard Haven, The Last Spy at 4, Tuner at 7:30. The Black Dog Bakery Cafe, Vineyard Haven, Trivia Night at 6 till 8. The Strand, Oak Bluffs, MV Sound presents Willie Mason, Marcy Smith, Jody Treelar Sampson, and Jemima James at 8. Liam McGuire's Irish Pub Falmouth, Stage Door Canteen at 8. Cape Cod Melody Tent Hyannis, An Evening with Joe Russo's Almost Dead, 6:30 start. Spire Center Plymouth, Spire Center Lobby Series, Monica Rizzio at 7:30. Narragansett Cafe, Jamestown, Mark Flynn, starting at 5, going till 8. And Newport Blues, Newport, The Grafters at 9:30. And that's your entertainment report. 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
1: 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And on Martha's Vineyard, that gateway is officially open. Happy June, everyone.
2: And also from Nancy and Carrie from Lake Worth Beach, Florida. Sarah and Jonathan from Greenwich, Connecticut. Demo from Oak Bluffs. Sonia from Pittsburgh, California. And Debbie from West Tisbury.

0: MVY Radio Tyler Ball Game with Matter of Taste. Fish in the set. We had Tori Amos before that. Oh, Van Morrison, that's right, with Blue Money. Well, I'm about to get into a set of live acoustic covers. If tonight, you know, you'll hear it on our entertainment report as well, but if you're wanting to hear some local music and you want to hear more than one great musician at a time, you might want to head for the Strand tonight in Oak Bluffs. MV Sounds Sound presents Willie Mason, Marcy Smith, Jody Treelar Sampson, Jemima James. And this is starting at 8 o'clock. So I'm going to kick off my set of live acoustic covers with Jemima James. And just a little story, little history here, because I've been at the station for so many years now. I'll never forget the first time I met Jemima James. Her name itself, I just moved here, and Barbara Dacey said, oh, Jemima James is coming in to do an interview. Will you please do it for me? Terrified. I'm like, this woman is so cool. I don't know if I'm going to sound like such an idiot when I'm talking to this cool woman. She came in. She was the warmest, most talented, wonderful lady. You know, I don't know what I was afraid of. And she told a story about her son that she would busk. And she would have her son, like, in the guitar case while she was busking. Well, who's her son? Willie Mason, who happens to be playing as well tonight at the Strand. It's just the cutest thing ever. You know, this is the island. We breed generations of talent. I guess everywhere it does, but I live here and I'm a DJ here. So I'm talking about here. So we're going to get to our set of live acoustic covers, kicking it off with Jemima James, MVY.
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0: All right, into our set of live acoustic covers. Remember, tonight you can catch Jemima James, who I'm about to play, Willie Mason as well, at the Strand. And this is a song from Jemima called Old Hippie. They're the best. Like, Jemima James on MVY, live acoustic covers.

Well, this is a song that I think a few people can relate to, but maybe not. Please come over in the morning, paint your name up on the awning. I left a little space there next to mine. If I beg for your forgiveness, can we both go into business selling sexy photographs online? Well, there used to be a time I dreamed of something more, but that was long ago. Now I'm getting realistic, I'm getting realistic, 'cause I won't be a musician or a famous politician. I've hidden my ambitions in a vault, and I know it isn't funny, but I gotta get some money. I'm sorry, it's nobody's fault. When my friends all settled down, I pitied them so much. I said, that won't be me, but I'm getting realistic, I'm getting realistic.

0: So stand over by the light, dear. Take your shirt off if you like, dear. Let me take a photograph of you. We can post it on our website for lonely folks at midnight with credit cards in cozy Kathmandu. Well, there used to be a time if you said I'd stoop so low, I'd laugh right in your face. But I'm getting realistic, I'm getting realistic. Yeah, I'm getting real, but I don't know how I feel, 'cause still I miss my foolish dreams.
1: 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Willie Mason, Live It Up, live version. And Old Hippie, a visit to the studio from Jemima James. Remember, Jemima and Willie playing tonight at the Strand in Oak Bluffs with other fantastic artists. This is all part of Vineyard MV Sound, I should say. A brainchild of our beloved Phil DeRosa, who's always on it with music and joy. So we'll have another set for you tomorrow morning with Amy. She brings you one at 8:20 a.m. every weekday. I bring you a separate set, a different set every afternoon during the week, Monday through Friday, right around 5:20. 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

MVY Radio. I sign off with that Lucy Dacus song called Planting Tomatoes. I think I sign off with that almost every other day. Have you noticed that? I don't know. Maybe it's me saying I want to go garden. I want some more rain. Never mind. Did I say that? That was a thought bubble. Should it stay as a thought bubble? I'm just looking for some rain. Just a little bit of rain because I just planted some stuff. And I want it watered naturally. But if you're at the beach, you didn't want to hear that at all.

0: Well, anyway, it looks like we're going to have some nice weather ahead for the next couple of days. So I will sign off over to Bill. Bill has news. Bill has blues. Bill has positive vibrations as well. He always has that. But at 9 o'clock, it's a specific show because it's a reggae show. So the best in reggae at 9. And I'll come right back after an entertainment report and give you a quick kiss. Bye-bye.
1: 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And then, What is a Girl For? 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
2: And also from listeners like Chris, Sarah, and Grace from Lakewood, Ohio. Susan and Andrew from East Falmouth. Joanne and Tom from Portsmouth, Rhode Island. Maura from West Tisbury. And Jeff from Cumberland, Maine.
0: And here is your entertainment report for tonight, Thursday, June 18th, 2026. Martha's Vineyard Film Center, Vineyard Haven, The Last Spy at 4, Tuner at 7:30. The Black Dog Bakery Cafe, Vineyard Haven, Trivia Night at 6 till 8. The Strand, Oak Bluffs, MV Sound presents Willie Mason, Marcy Smith, Jody Treloar Sampson, and Jemima James at 8. Liam McGuire's Irish Pub Falmouth, Stage Door Canteen at 8. Cape Cod Melody Tent Hyannis, an evening with Joe Russo's Almost Dead, 6:30 start. 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Narragansett Cafe, Jamestown, Mark Flynn, starting at 5, going till 8. And Newport Blues, Newport, The Grafters at 9:30. And that's your entertainment report. Back into music now, MVY. Thanks for hanging out with me, darlings. Have a fantastic evening. Stand by for Bill. Coming up next, Allison signing off for now. Mwah, on MVY.

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3: Good evening, everyone. I'm Aurora McGuckin in for Bill Narkowitz right now, and it is now time for the MVY Radio Business Report. On Wall Street on Thursday, the Dow ended the day up 0.14% at 51,564. The NASDAQ gained 1.91% to 26,517, and the S&P 500 rose 1.08% to 7,500. The Steamship Authority's reservations-only policy is in effect all day today for boats traveling between Woods Hole and Martha's Vineyard. There are no standby lines for vehicles, but you may attempt to book a reservation for a vehicle as late as 1 hour before departure time. Island residents with last-minute travel needs can use the Blue Line in the Preferred and Excursion programs. There are a couple of interruptions that I want to report to you. So the boat leaving the island at 6:15 has been diverted to depart from Vineyard Haven. And the boat leaving Woods Hole at 6:35 has been canceled. Again, the boat leaving the island at 6:15 has been diverted to leave from Vineyard Haven, and the boat leaving Woods Hole at 6:35 has been canceled, both of those due to the weather. Boats otherwise for now are running on time. As for Hyannis and Nantucket, a couple of cancellations there as well. The boat leaving Nantucket at 6:15 and the boat leaving Nantucket at 6:45 have both been canceled due to the weather. There are 51 cars and 5 trucks in standby in Hyannis, and there are 4 cars and 5 trucks in standby on Nantucket. Now let's take a look at our forecast.
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4: Partly to mostly cloudy tonight, low 65 to 70. Then mostly cloudy early Friday, becoming mostly sunny late, breezy, we get up to 75 to 80. Clear skies Friday night, low 60 to 65. Then we're sunny and breezy on Saturday with a high around 80, and sunny again on Sunday, we'll get up to 80 to 85. A gale warning is in effect until 10 p.m. for Nantucket Sound, and a small craft advisory for south of the islands until Friday at 8 p.m. Winds will be from the southwest at 20 to 25 knots, then diminishing to 15 to 20 knots after midnight. We'll see gusts up to 30 miles per hour. We've got 3 to 5 foot seas or 5 to 8 foot seas south of the islands, and 1 mile or less visibility in patchy fog. I'm meteorologist David Morin, MVY Weather.
3: It is currently 70 degrees in Falmouth, 72 in Newport. It is 69 degrees in Hyannis, 69 on Nantucket, and 70 degrees on Martha's Vineyard in West Tisbury. How are you? Happy Thursday. I hope things are going well. Bill will be in a little bit. And let's see, tonight is Thursday, which means we've got Ladies Night coming up on the Blues at 8 with Bill Narkowitz. And we've got Positive Vibrations, a whole hour of reggae coming your way. Thanks to A.D. Lesnikovska Fine Gardening and CoastFest 2026. Right now, let's get back into music with Josh Ritter. Here's Getting Ready to Get Down on MVY Radio.

MVY Radio, Whip the Wind. It's the newest from Sun Little. City Folk is the album. Good evening, my friends. It's Bill here with you on your Thursday night. We heard Natalie Merchant, Carnival, and Police, Spirits in the Material World. Josh Ritter starting the hour, getting ready to get down. He's been ready to get down for 11 years now. I hope you're doing well. We're having a good evening here. And we've had a good run of weather. Maybe we'll get some showers tonight. I don't know. We certainly need some rain. It's been wonderful not having too much because everybody's going to the beach and we're all having a fun time and getting sunburns and stuff. But the ticks are out of control. Be careful of ticks. Do your tick checks. Maybe hopefully get a little rain out there because, you know, plants need water. We don't have Brondo around here. Let's get back into music. I got Wise Blood. It's Thursday night. That means we'll have the reggae show at 9, Positive Vibrations. It'll be Ladies Night on the Blues at 8. Here's Grapevine on MVY Radio.

0: MVY Radio, Tedeschi Trucks Band, Future Soul. It's like my anthem. Beautiful. Love this track. I'm going to crank this till the day I die. Well, good evening, my friends. It's Bill. We heard the Grateful Dead in there. Man Smart, Woman Smarter from the Best of Bob Weir. Never a truer song was written. We also heard Morning Glory from the Subdues and Wise Blood gave us Grapevine. Good evening. Happy Thursday to you, my friends. We've got the Wood Stove Studios Presents coming up Sunday night. It is every Sunday night now. It used to be a monthly event, but the actual concerts are a monthly event. So the Wood Stove Studios concerts that occur at Peter Halperin's Wood Stove Studios, that happens on a monthly basis. And then he records those. He also conducts an interview, sits down with the artists, and listens to the music, talking about it. It's pretty cool. And what we'll do is we'll run the concert first Sunday, and the following Sunday we'll do the interview. So here comes Josh and Jacob Hart, a father and son, and we're going to do the interview this week. Or is it the concert? I'll double check on that. And then it'll be the interview the following week. That's how they do it. I want to thank South Mountain Company for sponsoring Wood Stove Studios Presents. Catch it every Sunday night at 7 p.m. on MVY Radio.
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0: 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And now a song from the Counting Crows. 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

0: MVY Radio. Cool song here from Bedouin. The new album is Neon Summer Skin. The song is Long Way to Fall. Good evening, my friends. Bedouin for you. New track here on MVY Radio. Don't forget, tomorrow night will be the new music show. That's Uncharted Waters. Comes at 9 o'clock Fridays. Repeats Sundays at 9. PJ Finn bringing all that new music. We also played Natural Forces from Lyle Lovett and the Counting Crows, Scarecrow, starting off that set. We have a YouTube channel. These things are kind of fun. Ours is funner than most. We have some pretty cool stuff. Rock and Roll Book Club meetings, past interviews, the 40th Anniversary Cover Songs Project videos. 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

MVY Radio with Courtney Marie Andrews, Cons and Clowns. We also heard Get Out the Map from the Indigo Girls and Coldplay, Lovers in Japan. I'm Getting Ready from Michael Kiwanuka and Allman Brothers, Statesboro Blues. Starting off the 7 o'clock hour. How are we doing, everybody? We do the Shed podcast. I don't know if you've seen this or heard this, actually. It's a podcast. It's Shed, Conversations About Race from Martha's Vineyard. 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

MVY Radio. Nice one here from Robert Plant. It's a beautiful day today. Featuring Susie Dion on there. We heard Paul McCartney take it away from Tug of War, going back to 1982. Also, Hem, All That I'm Good For, and the Avett Brothers started that set, Tell the Truth. Good evening, my friends. Talk about truth. It's the 5th annual Truth and Joy Celebration from the Martha's Vineyard Diversity Coalition. And this year, they are paying a retirement tribute to Superintendent Richie Smith from the Martha's Vineyard Public School System. And he is retiring. He's going to receive the first annual MVDC Friend and Leader Award for his wisdom and courage during difficult times, his consistent willingness to collaborate as a community partner, and his quiet diligence promoting a sense of safety and belonging among all students. And this event is happening June 27th, 2026, from 5 to 7 p.m. at the PAC. That's the Martha's Vineyard Regional High School Performing Arts Center. The event will include two MVDC Education Committee student-centered projects, Change, which is a music video.

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0: MVY Radio, Laura Veers is out with a new track, Flying Into Darkness, from the Temple Songs album, brand new here on MVY. We heard A Love from Pretenders and Richard Thompson, Good Things Happen to Bad People. 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Oh, yeah. We'll let you know what's going on. You don't even have to look out the window. Just tune on MVY at 7:50 in the morning. We've got that first beach and boating forecast. We'll tell you about the tides. We'll tell you about the waves. We'll tell you about the sunshine. We'll tell you about the forecast. We'll tell you about, let's see, what could go wrong on a beach? Well, remember the time that guy landed an airplane on the beach? We don't have the capacity to tell you those things in real time. It's like an advanced thing. We can't tell you what planes are going to come down on the beach that day. But we can tell you if it's going to be, you know, like a 10 out of sunshine scale where you need, you know, big SPFs. Listen to the beach and boating forecast. 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Until you're tired of it. 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
0: And we got the Blues at 8 coming right up. 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

He is my final serenade. He is a gun and he is a blade. He is a picture that I saved for too long. He is my credit card and keys, and the reason I won't find peace. He is a song I should not complete.

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